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1: wo bo ye
0: 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The ACN and I will be an im a thrown a radibabo my basso. 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
0: And you might be praying a Ghana, ha. 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But who? What's in the name? It's me, Pastor. What's the way you're watching? Bonnie, nay, and yet, oh, yeah, the Abaca said that. Any answer, no, however. Tinene, oh, yeah, eh, yeah. Any answer, nanny, yeah, but. The woman, no, two year bonnie, a monomoha, edde, but I didn't tell no how a day. And I turn in so many your bonnie, now who hear you, I dear chin any year day.
1: Someone were from Bomie.
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I'm holding all your Hunamu, a Yakramu, and your home Munina. Would your mummy say, you could die, and that's your cutters who name JC and a Jew. 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
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I don't know. Christo, yeah, there was see. I would idea there was see. I would idea there was see.

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1: Can heal. This is the Voice of Healing. House of Power Ministries International brings to you the Voice of Healing with Prophet Francis Kwakye.
2: Old Testament for your prosperity. And see, the principles of your prosperity is in the Old Testament. To go to heaven is the New Testament.
1: Come and experience the joy, hear the testimonies, divine direction, and the healing power of the living God. The Voice of Healing. If God can't heal you, who can?
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1: Voice of Healing with Prophet Francis Kwakye. There is power in the blood of Jesus.

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1: 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Because super Radin Super Radin Homobo, Radin Homobo, the Aoba, who bet me from so up one. 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Children say, on such a nagging, the man who say, I dare no, or that so ye. 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
0: 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It is a magic, I'm saying, Nadia will be at me with a or how near my near and a mobile fan or Yamibe Mama Bra Cosimu Wuda. 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That's all, Pria, Mepamo. Would you always sky out Fabra and Fabia at the same war? Would no sickening in Amobeira? Amen. Amen. If you send me fresh and in Jessica for a boy, and here for a windy bee, I would change a mere assembly you collect in Quince. Grant me my swap Quince, I pray, Papa. If you knew a beer, sir, one number of Bob Brabia petting a messy brother, so me. I am one customer conosu, and I'm on the quarter saw them all. Now, shall who ye say, Yamino Bedi? And no name Yarwani or how baby Beno. Now, watch ye a radia geni pass us, tell Yarianensa, Munya Sumugun saw them, a Yanoa Bonena Monaco Sumona, or the Yaribe Gusu. Ubiqua quarter sawria, no a coat shabby, not the aquatra saw them. Jimini. 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

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Receive an infilling of the Holy Ghost. Receive an indwelling of the Holy Ghost. 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Fresh fire for 2023. Fresh fire for 2024. 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
1: Me did the Prophet Francis Kwatin. 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
2: Good morning, Ghana. You're tuned into the most blessed frequency in the air. Heaven FM. And this is Heaven Boss

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Your science was sorry be you. 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Oh wataba in kesi no ase. Anopayi Heaven FM Ghana Elijah TV Atiefo eni ahwefo nyina ye kambo ye kase ye dawase ye shira wudi kron kron ye di ani monya mao asai se boye okese anopayi ye okafa ye hu nyina wa mana bem anopayi wadi kunim amaye. 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And ye, we wake up with the world. Or therefore, or doman kuma, can't a man to yao, can't a man want to. 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Or Cassia more Cassia. 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Ye Emma ni patiri muda and a WhatsApp for Rade. Oh yeah. Ano pai obi ani baby a ofre. 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Then you are both from Pim Pim. A combo may not pay. A shrouding cron cron. A show on the moon. A sign. And could immediately so don't quite. And a pay so. What sign so?

Abushiano pai wuti Heaven FM Ghana. HOP Multimedia. A Hanso aye Elijah TV. We were Ano pay memo wache emo watnase. 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E de baka sa fidie so. Na shano so mama say then so. Ana e benada. Me boso me no ne da eto so adu no nsia ene ne. 26 May 2026. 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Tuesday's edition, of course. 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I will show you so an anopay. 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So, one Tibia Obeshira, dear. 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So, one Tibia Obeshira, the Cassiapa. As I say, and surprises be brain out. I tell you, my brother. I tell you, my sister. 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

0: ANT. 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Now this week and I had the BBR AC. 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Yeah, ebi see da. 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So, what you cry? 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Show what you swaddy. Let's see the acrobia. And now, no pay. Messi and surprises. Surprises if I.
1: Heaven FM.
0: Oh, ja. Say, Tracy, you see me. Yeah. Yo. And it's your name. And then, Eba. Then, and I was your crime. Strand radio, no, sir, because you say, Bepon. And yes, sir. The Ekri. A better than also what TV. And more beans, yeah. And sana. Wababe Boa, man, yeah. One cassette TV. No, no, dear woman. I. Hey, TV is when I was here. Koswa, she said, Nundu Ebeboa, ye be ye. As sign said, ne, surprise, I made a brono. And yes, and what? And ye easy. And it's become for my pa. And I pay Sonya and download do it up now. The Pachopa. Yen in Tim, download do up on the CCA. Said the Abaya, show you also bet me a TV. Now, obey me a shabby. Our YouTube and our Facebook. We come from our power. So you shoot Android phone and run a Sobeco Play Store. Before you go, so you shoot Android phone, Abaco Play Store and now pay. Now, what download the app? Okay, see right there on your phone. Said the Abaya also. You can listen to Heaven FM Ghana 247. And you can watch Elijah TV as well, anytime, any moment. Any channel pay me come from up. Download the app on the encore. You should Android phone and one say, Obeco Play Store, said the video can come. And now for what type of Eddie Hashem say, House of Power Ministry. House of Power Ministry. What type of shame we are? And now for what about so? App on a better download to come up at the amount. Any kind of baby sound say, are you a member? And I say, when you're a member, nothing where you are no come up. We are no, we are. I feel so you're a member. Or by side beside, say, any branch, you be more an hour. Nothing branch are also woman. Not just what boy at your show. On your members, nothing was keeping not just what could win him. App on. I bet download to come a party amount. I feel when you be a moa. Shannon Soma, me say social media handles in Nina Bibiashim. I sign say we and Penin for and Yahua but 3 years. As she say Bibia, come a. And into all the social media handles Bibia Shala, Bibia Intact. And into an open Facebook and our partner. And we're up on also. TikTok and our partner, our app on also, and I say Instagram, Ubenya, tune in, maybe I show YouTube, and also so Ubenya, I will ho, and I feel WhatsApp, just say Bibia, at them, come up, I nano pay, and it's me come from out, so also about homebody, nano pay, yet download the app, okay, see. House of Power app, no. Hey, God. House of Power app, no. No question, it's a year pa. A more decade. A demo song, no. And what?

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And it's yano pay. I come from outside this week. Also bought homebody para for him. A sign say Empire Bono. A yeah Juma. Empire Bono. Christo Nam so a yeah Juma pa. And it's also your ton safro. Say a chichi any bench and baby I will be a come and experience the power of prayer. A home for the crumb pie bocassi. I know she a ja womb and what day. Make up for my pa. I know pay a chassa yada Christmas. Aye. And I know pay so a chassa menu umino yada Christmas. A sign said Debia or Yenny and my foot from my Bosch and Sama Debia or country. And my menu umino so. Yenya, and in the swak as ye pa, and a hotel swak as ye pa, I won't ever kiss you, and it's yano pay so. It just said, Yes, Sanya Menina, Naya Danas, and it's yano pay Yan Quay, Fow Bible, and after Yan King Ken Radiasum. I will Matthew chapter 7, verse 9, 10, and 11. Matthew chapter 7. 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We shall say, ya dana say. 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Matthew chapter 7, verse 9. 10 and 11. My king can radia semi. Oh, ha. I say, Anna, say, before you go,
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Or say before you go. Yeah, yeah, yeah, ni pampo. 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Yeah, yeah, who anti ye. 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And ano pay obisa ye say. Yeah, no more sample. Yeah, no more sample. Say, yeah, mba. Ebi say, yeah. Say, ope, biribia. Say, yeah, yeah, say. Yeah, di, adia, eye. 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Say, and no, and how did Ebema or banana? Debbie, and Yadia obey, sir. Name mums, oh, ba. Obertopan, oh. I will use both fruits. It's calipo, and a day kick home. Oh, did ye, yeah. And I ever bread Obano. And I radia some say, Yanom, sir. Empo, yeah, that's why. Hey, yeah, Bonnie, now your home auntie, Empo. See, him say, yeah, then the part ever my muddy. And how much more? Oh, no, a radi. Say, ye be son of Bribia. On fire, am I? Oh, no, yeah, oh, yeah, Christo. 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Yeah, oh, boy, me new, me and noir. 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I say how much more? Say yempo, yenim se. 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
0: 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O waso.
1: Anopai de Christas.
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0: No kre.
1: Yeah, the boy you for to say I am some for them. So Christo on the part of my idea. How much more you to me and not see than us?
0: You said Dana say.
1: Ah, and I did that was it.
0: Amen.
1: Well, the yay and then from some man of sons say, now go for only who would do.
0: Okay.
1: So about time to the buy a bonnet, or to make puno, as the Christo de one for you.
0: Debbie.
1: Christo a chain a band of whom cast all on the part of my idea. The cousin Munyamun Carnegie.
0: Amen.
1: I hear you from some Carnegie.
0: And
1: pay a boy and master man, your boy and master man. Wouldn't make any uncle so any make any da. I don't know him here, Obian and
0: ancient.
1: I hear you an idea, some kind of idea. Uncle Pong, yet thou art sick.
0: Amen.
1: On Shamapa, some my exacting. I may am
0: I mean, Sham, no matter who you are, heaven. Heaven.
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4: 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It's also all doctors here, a chain or domina, so I got a Christy, yet Jawasia no
1: point.
4: I mean, sure, and it is for the name of mine, and I'm sure no other Jafuina. Amen.
1: Amen. A radin shall also a nano pay. Me patch out heaven.
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5: 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Amen.
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0: God bless you. 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
1: And I'll come here after that.
0: Amen.
1: And then when I'm on Kennedy,
0: amen.
1: Let's just pan in the bum bow, that boy at home by. Yeah, I'm not going to answer any of that. I'm near Bushia. I'm going to be a tough war.
0: Amen. Amen. Amen. Amen. Amen. Amen. Amen. Amen. Amen. Amen. Amen. Amen. Amen. Amen. Amen. Amen. Amen. Amen. Amen. Amen. Amen. Amen. Amen. Amen. Amen. Amen. Amen. Amen. Amen. Amen. Amen. Amen. Amen. Amen. Amen. Amen. Amen. Amen. Amen. Amen. Amen. Amen. Amen. Amen. Amen. Amen. Amen. Amen. Amen. Amen. Amen. Amen. Amen. Amen. Amen. Amen. Amen. Amen. Amen. Amen. Amen. Amen. Amen. Amen. Amen. Amen. Amen. Amen. Amen. Amen. Amen. Amen. Amen. Amen. Amen. Amen. Amen. Amen. Amen. Amen. Amen. Amen. Amen. Amen. Amen. Amen. Amen. Amen. Amen. Amen. Amen. Amen. Amen. Amen. Amen

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0: Amen.
1: The Damasu. She will be as a common and before.
0: Amen.
1: The threat of the transit quarter, and then here, Mama Mercy quarter, so that they in Shroud, and among the Jafina, and then having it before and everything.
0: Right. Already show us upa ehwa na yepe me pa cho heaven
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2: me bebe de do
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2: yes atafri akofu
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0: Said I, Christo, dear.
2: Amaya, as you pass the Christian,
0: Amen. Heaven.
4: Why are you too?
0: Maybe I told you, baby, our friend Femina.
4: But you have just about because of free taqua.
0: You, Mama, may you want to pay? You're the Christus.
4: I don't pay you the radius, Nana. Me say, Nana, pa, me who are Catesia, never were Catesia. 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
0: Amen. 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
0: Heaven.
6: want to me and not so. Maybe I told you, baby, I'll free free.
7: Mama,
6: you, Nana, me pacho also, I no pay me into us today.
7: Mama, a dear radia yet dear, a boom, my gentleman, tea, I say so. Hey, Nana Radi Domio, Miss Lenny Biano pay. A radin me that was say. Only for Professor Francisco, I see young for, I no pay me that was say. Mama, I see that way. The good woman, tea, I see, dear radia yet. And rather to me there.
6: You might leave me patch over, so I don't pay my neck to start saying, into you.
8: And I'll tell you that this last six. Oh, I eat young man. You didn't mind ever to come me. The rest of the outside, I'm telling you, I'm going to see you. This is the last six. Yeah, that was the last six. And that was the last six. Only you see my book. I'm not saying, sure, I have a couple of questions. I'm not going to get this moment.
6: Heaven.
9: Mr. Sophie, I'm asking the greatest ever.
6: You, Mama, I'm not paying me into us today. Oh, so.
9: Amen. I said, I'm bound by the man in the bush. I haven't bind. And there, the host is a fear. Then, so I hear Canon out in a basket, you know, the yummy. But I'm from my earthly. They are trying to come in and keep me, and so young, what you are here. That's why I have been in Manam Bushi and I'm sort of true. You know, I'm not a Moravian kind of a sister. And the Castellini Uncle Paul made that was it.
6: Amen.
9: He's to make that was in our pain. Well, Bob Bonner was a power. I am a name in the mouth. It didn't have been number. Now, so many tears, I think I'm going to be here. Now, I'm in a man in the Bushi and I'm from 29 as a tear. Yes, I said, but then when I'm counting.
6: Amen.
9: He's told me that I'm not going to be here.
6: Amen. Heaven.
10: Amen.
6: Me ba chodi babi a ofre free.
10: Me bi bi Obed me kasa free one samre.
6: Yo Obed anopai my interior. Yenda Christ ase.
10: An ane pay yenda Christ ase. E se ne bambo no dust no kwado do ya. Ah Christ yenda wase.
6: Amen.
10: Ya kwada da de se ufum ya so na basa mu du cry. Your dying for your home poor and touch him. Your cutter Christy, your dawah.
6: Amen.
10: The cutter Christy, your dawah, you Christy, one man, and call you to me for me. Aye. Your dawah, your dawah, your dawah, you showed him, you prejudged the old interest. If it's a woman, I human healing, would you remove her? You prejudged the thing to me, you didn't say. Eddie, and I fear any card that demanded you for Yankopo, your dana, and Yankopo, and Shani, you for. The before about Yankopo, so in Shano.
11: January, this is the Marbury. In a few days, you bash, or your neighbor, I don't know yet. Running a near thing, baby, you walk. I'm saying, get the nasty, with Jesus Christ, you know. Amen.
6: Amen. Me ba cho heaven. Me ba cho ano pay udin babi a free free.
12: Ba cho need the Florence Kadaji.
6: Yo, ma Florence me ba cho wo so me nti waseda na ano pay.
12: Waseda ni na ni dem Christo. 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Yaka said Yawayano, a say a knee, a sunny a book, or Shasupu Power Shay and Crasso, and no young in an account one of pay what Yawaya Maya. Yanko Pong, whom should I be for?
6: Amen. 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
13: Ewa na yepe.
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13: 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Shia Professor Francis Quarting, Uncle, the straight Shia Professor Francis Quarting. The Cassie, Namukong, Shirano. Shirano.
6: Amen. 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Ehwana, yepe. When you are riding sounds upon a pay so free badge, my dear, so heaven.
14: Ewan, yepe.
6: Me patch of the baby out free free.
14: Bad, yepe, Moham, because that's really quiet.
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6: 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Me bacho was some yeti way. On a
15: pay your cassette, the radish to the brain.
6: Amen.
15: On chef Paul, this saying, Bambo, a job of this being. 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
6: Heaven.
16: Ewan epe.
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16: Yo na na ano pedie ye shewa de.
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16: 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Ye ye she fo. 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Yadi wa se, yadi wa se Heaven FM, Heaven TV. 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
6: Heaven. 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
18: 0245-488-0664-0501-322-214. City, a financial from them be or your no na why ye. So in so all the toss them again, show them maybe a real no boss them again, show who can you come meeting you in the other woman. The why young my young, sir, them a yet cigarette and rusty while me a mobile. Yes, in my same Kennedy. I hear you Kennedy and talk to me Kennedy. I'm sure true, but some of the why ye are so. The way he does so, it was the good doing in that way. It was the good doing him. I wonder him in Yawaski and in Chanaki at the Puma, the Bumma, the Kotua, the Pedia, yes, the Nassim Towson. Yet I was saying, but if you got in Yakupan, a man gun in Yakupan, nothing in Yakupan, that's the Nassim Towson, I hear in Towson. Have you
6: know? Na, yepe. Me pa cho heaven.
19: Me pa cho e hola ni e po.
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6: Amen. 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
20: Heaven.
6: I want you to be out free free.
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21: 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Yeah, the also a boss for whom pa and ye never so erratic or the boy in the boss out of the Maya no. A bro so, yet I can be and then the da. Don't show the D for small for no California, my meeting Bama. I'm on one else in the da, Nana, and I be most erratic with the
6: Amen. Amen. Maybe I shall heaven.
20: Evan, you too.
6: Odi, baby, I'll free free.
20: I'm busy at some damn bubble. The Adam.
6: Yo, mama, me pacho mi enti wano pe. Amen.
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6: Mm.
20: E da e da so ufo. 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
6: Amen.
20: E da na. Captain Yamon Cano and Tonton Moncano and come from my boss, my man.
6: Okay,
20: you might or my yeah,
6: a radish rounds.
20: Yamisu, if you quiet me,
6: Amen.
20: With some man, it's Miss Ramon
6: and Amen. Ewana, yepe, a radish round. Me patch of heaven.
22: Ewana, yepe.
6: Would you be our free free?
22: A family roots make us a fair.
6: Root me patch on me into a sedan of pay.
22: And then I'll come on to a combination of power, they are saying. And you're in an aggressive, and you're in an answer near Copa, too. In your no mushroom view. And then you can say that you're going to see the moon shrugs my papa, passes, passing, and then any other Japon in heaven.
6: A Juana, a pet, heaven.
20: I mean, not dumb. I mean, in a dream home. And I'll be a dream of mine, Gamma. Let me shrum. Yari I bought Yenibi. Ebi, a new sample and so on and Tiasi. Now you are so Tiasi, you can't have been to turn your demo. You shall in your punch, shrammy, shrammy, shrammy, daddy. That's a nice thing now, your dear. If you need your own piano, you shall gain another big jaw.
6: You're
20: that was the shrouds of my young papa before your money before. And then I'm not wounded about the phone in answer. Amen.
6: Amen. 0245 488 066. Me pa cho heaven.
22: Me pa cho one year two.
6: Odi ni babi ao free free.
22: Me pa cho ma mesi mi yonko ko free free.
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6: I want your Pody, baby, our friend Freeminia.
1: Ah, your friend, solo, your friend, what?
6: Yo, solo, I don't pay me into a sida, or so.
1: Ah, and then pay the Yamias.
6: Amen.
1: The wire, a brad, German, yes, so. And coming solo, and coming them for tow, but I'm not doing tea. And a pay to a Sunday, papa, and then a year. I
6: said, I'm not for motto.
1: Am I, Yagira? Ah, you mean. Na nde ya so ya de patrice hona da kuto na de merade edan obi ase entira oso ya da wase
6: asida ne ye kristo dia ye na kristo ase why asida ne na ye kristo dia radin sha no pay son so fe baso heaven
2: ewa na ye
6: me pa cho di ba bia o fre fre
2: me cho me din de comfort me ka pick up
6: yo comfort ano pay my ente wase dai
2: acho ano pay ya de radin ase
6: amen.
2: I will quite into the chain. The ship at the chair in the area, a broad drain in case, yes. If I don't fear a moon would be a crowd, the corner people. To me, I just would be an arterial name. My young dear, a radiama yahoo, it came to treat it to make us that it may hold near. The carpet was some and clammy din power. She didn't be very late. She said, "There was a man in the song. You don't part, baby. I walk. Nancy, my bassin. I
6: have so. I didn't
2: show. I didn't show my papa. Amen.
6: Amen. Heaven.
1: I want to know that I
6: be. Minimum patch of the baby out for free.
1: The patch, tell me, God will meet you. It's like Shannon.
6: You, God will meet you on a pay.
1: I'm not going to be able to get a little bit of a
6: Radisha also a hard yepe. I'm about your heaven.
22: Heaven,
6: no. And one yepe would be baby out for free. Okay, many about patch on me into an appay. Oh, also,
22: an appay. Genial, yeah. I do, I didn't see a tearful.
6: Okay.
22: Yeah, I'm not sure if you're a young man. Why am I a cafe? We are here in Park. And the whole Park is me, Janet. It's one of you, I don't know who and quite did it be free? I said, don't
6: come.
22: I ain't come. Yes, no, yes, you're a young man. I can tell you. You're I do not have the other way. I said that one. I wish you don't come up. Get up before Francis, but never Messi. Yammy and Shirano. Oh, Shirano. Oh, I should have a mano. Get up to me, Uncle Mamma. The bachelor back pass over her.
6: I have no. A honey pay back pass. The bachelor now did the same. A honey pool.
22: Patch on me, Dean, the Antonio Cassa Sailable.
6: You want to pay me into us today, Antony?
22: That's another dear
6: Amen. Amen.
22: Amen.
6: Amen.
3: to Aneko.
6: Odi Babia of referee.
3: But you gave the race course.
6: All right, Kiba, do you want to pay me into it?
3: Yet the animal was so as I see

0: and again you also know I beg for Radin Shram or Mono Massive for you now. Amen.
1: Amen. Kiba do a Radin Shram, Pastor, and so Freba, so I'm a pay. Me patch all heaven.
2: Man, I do.
1: Mini, I only baby, I'll free free.
2: But I'm a cassette free, and I see Mr. Apia.
1: Yo, Mr. Apia, I'm a pay me into us today. Oh, so.
2: Oh, I said that, dear, you can't get any coupon or default. Squatting, I mean, yet Danace, but be a young anybody ready, dear, and a big dream. Papa, I had ya yellow one, can you come be? And so, 2 minutes in Mobu, who so Adia Bamubia as a Dana no party, it's Marty as a foreign coupon, a de radiace, and she also, Papa, Yami D for Papa.
3: Radin Shawn,
1: Amen.
3: Or not only a chat here near here. No only me pa a young Mayan. No one see a piano troll for Eddie Mayan at the Chiani at the Chia. Let an ass see an underpay. Yes, she ran it in Concrono. The yellow cat say, teacher or say, not of Fasta. Yet the man of the young fan coming in the dear, a teacher or no fun or step. On a plan, a sass, a on a plan, a sent, and come for a yay, meaning man, a demon. A pay a share, papa, prophet, and this passing, and your mamma, mamma, the passing. The mission was my phone, you know, that damn it, mamma, who find it, a radio form of my senior, what they had to negative me that a radio.
1: Amen. Amen. 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And it's Mefa last call. Mefa last call, CA, na surprise, I make come one seminal. My dear kind, dear, no, ato so come up at the amount. And it's ye, ye, sir, nafi, dear, idea, chino, nan, so, abba, nebacho, young quay, heaven. 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
3: Oh,
1: Odin, baby, I'll free free.
3: I can eat in Balga, the son of Gladys.
1: Okay, nebacho, me, it's you, I see that in Anopay. I
3: mean. 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Yeah, I'm my daughter. And she, yeah, I am yassy. And mama. And we now, we get my, and I be brain.
1: And
3: yet I am nasty, the brain. 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
1: Ewana, yep. 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
4: 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It sounds a yakasa ya bobosua. 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
1: 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Was someone in a boafua? 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I want to know I woke. Next, I said, or did you know I done or Kono or Bat? No, I had you my one yelling sick and the town or so. No, I wouldn't walk. One for must have been in a one of our brass at your Pebia. No more what the idea be a share one, sir. Would this had to Kodano Somano. 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
2: 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Here was special.
0: No correct.
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0: Yeah.
2: Na mani agi pa.
0: Yeah. Eya ni jisem kese pa.
2: Na ye mu anka message nka wo ba bia etie bi.
0: Pa.
2: Se wo ba wari o. 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
0: Se wa wari o.
2: Say, who forms women while you go you? Uti bia, and can wear me day. Nadia commands about your pie and nano pay, say, We know any animal man, your mamma, no man, won't you mean my name with him? Ay, any. One person we had, maybe no man, quenny numbers of what you name. I had them, my young brother.
0: Oh, yes. I can't
2: cry. You didn't know. You
0: didn't know. My baby,
2: you. Nana,
0: Minia,
2: me debut to a year, yeah, mammy, the fuba, dear, so no. And you're not just a senior, no quarrel, whom Nam, yeah, mammy, so cano, and nano pain, and mawa, should ye can see a
0: pa,
2: in fact, pa, say, bibu, or pa, chia, sana, mecano, and you're not a ma, and you be. I say, Asudi Damedo. Aha. Asudi Kasia, papa. Ah. Yeah, I didn't say, yeah, man, manunquan, as a man of mine, man, manunquan, Asudi Kasia. And that was so. Sir,
0: and Tissa,
2: I dear no, and Tissa. Na, and Radinam, yeah, mammy, so I can send pee.
0: Yeah.
2: Ah. My jaw to jaw to be down.
0: Aye.
2: Ewo ha.
0: Okay.
2: Now, yeah, show to anymore Genesis chapter 2. I have the very common Bible verse.
0: Okay.
2: Yeah, na yet ye.
0: Genesis chapter 2.
2: 2 verse 18.
0: Okay.
2: Aha.
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2: 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And yes, unipan kotina. 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
2: 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Yefebi se a strong life saving, rescue or support.
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0: okay.
2: You are the strongest you are the bravest of okay. 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
0: yeah.
2: Asudie eda wo so so mu die now
0: okay.
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0: Nanso
2: 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Wo mom no so wotigina.
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2: 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About to say Jezebel, First Kings 1 and Second Kings, Delilah, Judges 16, Goma, Hosea chapter 1.
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2: Herodias. Any Michal. We ba cho say may Bible e describe them as bad wives.
0: Bad wives.
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0: obeka sasa
2: you are not a helper ye ka se helper e nipa menu a mo train in a relationship
0: no
2: ma live a balanced life
0: yeah
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2: 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And I say bema e koni kunu ho a, wo se gi se utua ansa.
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0: Asay
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2: 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Ade e wo omutrim ni se me kunu ya me nso meye. Ti ni yi. And say dey we di e ma nya pa. E wa asase we so.
0: Ba ku san ba hobi o.
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0: Me nso meye. Okay, I don't know what you say.
2: Mo, me kure ya me ye. 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
0: Sa na minusu me ye.
2: What is good for the goose is also good for the gander. Ti sa na minusu me ye den.
0: Me ye no.
2: But forgetting say wo no say dani du ni ekwako bu aten a erade wo musa say be ma no okoye say ni say odia wo ye ye no
0: sa
2: wo role no responsibility wo wan perform during that subaina na be ma ni dan edi na erade ko bi sa wo
0: pa
2: wo fa be ma de ni ko bo okwa be ma no be bu ni de mu kunta
0: yeah
2: me ba so what my say enti wo so wa say de asoba I was a woman, no. Make us a bear man, Nico, we were in Tino, and your mistress, I grown up, saying I have for your one day,
0: and you
2: would be Nana, Ara, who said, Ara, who, and I said, Nano, and national TV soon, no bar where it need tea for no more cassie. You see, an idea who 2 miles for say, oh, yeah, some fun, pna.
0: Ah. Oh, your papa, and now your bar bonnie.
2: Oh, your papa, and I saw your bar bonnie, and the mammy beside who your papa,
0: and I saw
2: your bar bonnie. Who are for a garden? Ah, the reason is a man reliable. You to me for your own 2 members. And to know who are the first thing is a Ura Wadi Muan, no upper backyard be. Tiabas a bear man at 81. Look at this. These days, baby, our year, a drone, and a idea, a corso.
0: And a coquina side upon your bar bonny.
2: Or bar bonny,
0: no papa be any honour,
2: or bar papa be any honour more, answer me, or Becky can be
0: there.
2: Or bar papa be any honour more, or Betty and Nukunanim, or bar papa be any honour more, obey Nukunama, or bar papa be any honour more, or when you can hope by,
0: yeah,
2: Sir Papa Moo, Sir Bunny Moo,
0: O Ginanachi,
2: O your bar papa,
0: and
2: I answer, O your
0: bar bonny.
2: I will host the movie when he said, Never day. And now, yeah, my media for Basso Casa was in a man to be energy. Where do you know?
0: Aye.
2: Me what?
0: Aye.
2: You probably be energy.
0: Bail could grow.
2: I am no credit. Ah? Instead of Senka,
0: so I would
2: have invested. Oh, our dear Nimuno. They invest in the wedding now, a
0: yes.
2: Event, you know.
0: Aye.
2: Our dear now, a year lifetime, you know, dear.
0: Che.
2: No more trouble.
0: Sir?
2: And it's a mother brain, they respect Kawa more than
0: Bibia.
2: That is the reality. And my baby, no, what is our dear, sir? They respect the Kawanese woman, the
0: chairman. No, no, a coso.
2: Ah, made a minyan yamukuno, now or said, Ben may be Shemikawa, send an air, a radinam, the deal for so, the deal for basso, air can
0: canoe.
2: Now, minyan yammy, maybe ya. What I say, minyan yammy, maybe ya. I am man is some to do no more canoe. That is the reality.
0: Which is what?
2: Minya me may we are made a sasa, hey beman by yen who day, so a beco, so a beba, or any dear one found. We are bar bunny.
0: Your bar bunny.
2: We are bar bunny.
0: Yeah.
2: You said, oh, you know, Saka, it's a bearman alive.
0: On Faho.
2: Now, wouldn't you say, Radish, a day, you woman?
0: On the way, a bear,
2: not a radi, and this way, who be bemuana. Mammy, Miss Aho. 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
3: 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Wouldn't you say so? 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Oh boy. 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
0: Amen. 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Amen. Amen. 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
6: Amen.
0: Amen. Amen. Amen. Amen. Amen.
6: Amen.
0: Amen. Amen. Amen. Amen. Amen. Amen. Amen. Amen.
6: Amen.
7: Your kind is this young.
0: Me pa chona dan dan hon kakra ma ye wai. 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
7: Mm. And we show papa. It's answer why you know what can't fight them, ma. I can't fight them, papa. We're careful. We'll pay for her in the Berman. That's the Berman. 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Emma, I pray. I just passed out. That's the big one.

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1: Amen. 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
3: Amen.
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4: Oh, I
1: me pa chow din babia free free.
4: Felicity Dominasi.
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4: Ana pa dia, ye the Christ. Yankopon, won share my mercy.
1: Amen.
4: Won ye ne kesi. 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Dancing out from one of I am as a young man and maintenance name of what the year by and then bear myself of waffle. Or may I say, my man myself of waffle. You see, I near me and pay mercy every man, mercy when I said, to will hear more, yarem will dare more. It was every time you connect you. Let me manifest to pa, what the abayer and go from bayer dom. A man the pa, a ba my
1: no credit.
4: And a penny, I mean, slam my mercy in the
1: room. Amen.
4: Prophet, Amen.
1: On your mocassin, your
4: Amen. Heaven.
1: Baby, I'll free free mamma. You imagine I'm a patch of my auntie on a pay.
4: No pay, and oh, when he is Christo, you done not say.
1: Amen.
4: Every year, bring. When you are bound to say, to Dovima, prophetess, Mrs. Mercy Parton, to Dovima. Hey, Nana. And then you can say, and catch it. Be me anywhere, Radimo, I catch it. Be me, I'm catching. It's your mind to your home for. Now, and numb, or do for by you so. I'm not sure what you're saying.
3: Ewa
1: na meto
3: nana.
1: Me pa cho din free.
3: John da Mangare.
1: John me pa cho mi ni koma no pe.
3: Nana ano pe de mo surprise e papa papa. Na e onyakopo on shine ba mama e pa. E be ko so aka ko se se e be fira sa se so. Nana ene mama akasa.
1: Ah. Akasa.
3: E je o tema ato form na. Ano aden. I to say awari na na ye ni wo so but e hombo time e hu shi shi de ye nwi ne mo. And the one year present, Yawari, but and on your coupon woman and mamma, so man would say, and yeah, my minimum, a man or more, but I see a crystal, they do more Abakay Manaho, and then Manaho. And the way the America said, I saw power and cherry then at some tea,
1: yeah.
3: I saw power home or moon quite the stress and your mamma canoe, a moon in a. Now, and who I am, very manner, yes, we have said a bear, young quite young, and three in the some lemon, we know young young quite. The Copa Shamu, Danny Dina, Amen.
1: Amen. All right, Aradin Shaw, so my brother, my patch of heaven.
4: How are you too?
1: Odin, baby, I'll free free. Mama, patch of baby, I'll down Hoka Kramma and Hadia, why?
4: Amen.
1: Odi babi a ofre free.
5: Me pa cho me ka se free Joshua me
1: Auntie Abra. 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
6: And a Christmas.
1: Amen.
6: And I am a man, the nurse, perhaps me. The cousin, I'm trying to papa.
1: Amen.
6: The food to an unexpected trauma, what am I, Emma? You don't answer. You know, I will be. Never put the food to you now.
1: Amen. Radin Shawan, so heaven. Maybe I told you, baby, I'll free.
7: I'm not going to
1: see you. You can see I don't pay also. My auntie, where?
7: Na
1: I just say okay,
7: I'm not going to be able to do it.
1: I want a phone and a bee. Maybe I told you,
7: baby,
1: our friend for mommy. I will be patching
7: me into Christmas tree.
1: Amen.
7: Sir, or none of one who so now, what fire mammy will Akasa tree. Nana and Ness, I will get our real question, say. Said the Joseph, I've already got the real co shame.
1: Also bet me a fre na wabaso ene anopei. A futu samua, Christu wafa yamame soa. 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Na waso wakabi edi ato. So mepa chow heaven.
8: Ato hane peo.
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8: Pato omidi Elizabeth ni sefri don kokumi.
1: Yo, mepa chow waso anopei mi enti we. Amen.
8: Amen.
1: Amen. Amen. Amen.
8: Amen. Amen. Amen. Amen. Amen. Amen. Amen. Amen.
1: Amen. Amen. Amen. Amen. Amen. Amen. Amen. Amen.
8: Now, so cover down over that food in my yaman, not why you're now. I can't say, oh, and maybe a walk I got some power.
1: Do the Cosua, why? Cosua, you are from there. Randy, I'm on a year. Why? Okay. I could buy so far, so amen. We patch all heaven. Me pa chodi babi a ofre free. Me pa chowo so anofa mi enti we comfort.
7: But na
1: him
7: and
1: I'm a paradigm
7: shamo pa no
1: shamo
7: because it can't wale ya no amaye buta ye bia ma ye mu se ye wa. 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
2: Sa fo so ana me ye ya me dure eni.
1: Mhm.
2: I said, my son,
1: My brother,
3: I'm a man. And you have to be a bit me, Abobra, my woman, what may she die? After bedroom, lady, no, or Barlow say, oh, the same for this, and your mouse watch the court. Court, a diamond, Palano, Moyano, or Becone Papa Yam, Bam, and so Barna be more amable. Point check, what in this I know. Bono Bar, it's in Bobra, it do baby. What you buckle for banking, my genuine. But I said, the other way, your crown say, who know about being our bran or banner champ of crown? The new baby of banner say, oh, come on, my condo. The Jiminusia, never believe in some hand book. And then, come in here, my missile, to manifold. And the moon says, you say, dear, and yell, Diana, ah, you and Uncle Paul, dear.
2: Okay. And then so somehow they are my young man. So on the own fana, on Fania, you must say they and quite general on so become. Some say, oh, but you are teaching new crown, I say, oh, yeah, the ancient papa, the children of Kumbiano. Oh, then quite, she said, on the far, and somehow your mamma, they are my in so. Now I yes, persevere on so the bow kunum on quite your kind of one.
1: Amen. All right. Aradin Shah won sopa. 0245-488-066 0501-322-214 Heaven. Maybe I should be a free free.
0: Yes, I'm in dinner. I've got a tea.
1: Okay, meaning about hours, so I'm not paying me into you.
0: I'm not going to be able to do it.
1: Hey, young man.

0: Ahmed, Ahmed. 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Me neba Radin Shah Pastor on so Fred Bass, so I 0245-488-066-0501-322-214. Maybe I chow heaven. Heaven.
1: Oh, why you meet you?
0: Maybe I chow the baby out for free.
1: Was soon for original Starbucks from Subway Babylon Salon Coco 440.
0: Yo, mini and Pacho was one of my into a.
1: I'm not saying I'm not sure what I'm saying.
0: Amen.
2: I am a man.
3: Brother, no, so they would not go back. Kiano, or the mudding, baby, behind. Obey, see, and yet not packet, or the mudding, or so baby, they said.
2: Irrelimited there, Bushmini, on Cassada, Panamacata. Quay a decknesses in so I shot you. Quayani best of it, throw them one order, decknesses of it one order. I'm sure you before.
0: Amen.
2: Amen.
0: Mammy, I radish our own supper, and a pay, sir, of a bad, my dear, so heaven.
3: What a honey,
0: me patch old ye, baby, I'll free.
3: But I can't
0: okay, me patch old, and a pay was so mean to you. Amen. Amen. Mammy, I ready shall also part of a heaven.
4: One is
0: me ba cha odi ba bia o fre fre bi nua me ba cha jina ye kakra ma yen wai
4: you
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4: so
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4: hello
0: me ba cha heaven Mini and Pacho Din Babia of Free Free.
4: Pacho of Funko,
0: your coffee and a pay you was some in TOA.
4: I'm a pay the Nako Ponjamupa and Monjas Ramo de Mano.
0: Amen, Christo is Shroud. So
4: now, the American in Anna said, A man be one of Musuban, the memory to me in class for it. Besides, Obadi is the only who at African partners a year DNA and Commode Wumua. 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
0: So
4: o mu fa ye bone nti na ya ka sa kire mo mu nti na kana mo bi o ho no mu tu a.
0: Okay. I radish out on supply mini yourself for a bus. So 0245-488-066-0501-322-214. Heaven. Heaven. Oh, Tiny Hunty on Tehe. Heaven. Heaven. Me ba cho din ba bia o fre fre.
3: Acha
0: me din di man tu ya. 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
3: Anopa ye ni ka se nyankopon sen shura
5: I would give for Francis. I say, me, Emma, I mean, you for.

0: Amen.
1: Amen.
0: And Sama, yeah, did be our modemay, he does a matter be our modemay. Yanin Shaw on the green, on some quantum, they didn't come up with your phone. So now, but oh, may not tell me say, one man, you do a bar. Say, I wish you be buffer. Your cassa. Oh, why, you imagine, so by your meal, you know, you will be a cassa, you need a bush of four bunk or more. It's not one my idea. On the fact, would you be me heaven back? Oh yeah, no oh yeah. And then my dear son should be brave at this and I am man, you best say you are new year. And the honors of that buying, that was your worry, Muka. You sure not my view. Because of Ranka, you can't be brave. So he
1: is
0: a saying, I am heaven.
1: Oh, Hana, yep, me patch of heaven. Heaven. Me patch of ding, baby, I'll free free.
2: Me
1: pa chawa me pa chawa so ano pa yeme yenti we.
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1: Heaven. What I don't remember, probably never ready for the Abyssan. Why? Now, yeah, I will be saying the 80 million yano. Maybe I show heaven. Heaven.
3: Hello, good morning.
1: Heaven.
3: Maybe
1: I show them radio. No, why? Now, 80 million to uncle Monoso.
3: Maybe
1: I show heaven.
4: I tell you.
1: Heaven. Maybe I was so heaven.
4: Would
1: you be out for free? Oh.
4: Uti
1: you want, sir? Maybe you. Maybe I heaven. 0245-488-066-0501-322-214. Also, bet me a friend, na wabaso enche, na yedi jumadi ni na AC ene anopei. 0245-488-066-0501-322-214. Mepacho, heaven. Heaven. There be one to me and you know. Maybe I show heaven. Heaven. Oh. Oh, so maybe I show heaven. Heaven. There be 0245-488-066-0501-322-214. Heaven. Heaven.
3: Maybe
1: I told you radio now, sir. And yes, I made you a free, so why? Heaven.
5: Would
1: you be out for free?
5: But you're
1: meeting your friends, you say, you're chairman. You, maybe I told you, I was
5: on a permanent way. So, I'm afraid, yeah.
1: Amen. Okay. Heaven. All right, 0245 488 066 0501 322 214. Me bacho heaven. Me find my last caller na yediasi. Me bacho heaven. Heaven. Oh. Me bacho heaven. 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Heaven. 0245 488 066 0501 322 214. 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Odin
4: Babia
1: of Refreminia. The Flammy, Edabedu, the Freshie, Elmina. You, Edda Mepacho was on
4: a permanent
1: UA.
4: Papa, and a pretty. Ah, the people can't
1: Meba cho free sabre ya kosi se dumie no ebebo rada aha ahofode emre ebeto aso e de amaye na eno achi no the heavenly lunch kwaku wiso ansa enso e de abreye afei hrs enso ebeba aha asante achimba kwabna kese e de bebreye eduru ho a enyom bia e da wakoma so bia obisa obebo e de amao afei between 4 and 6 p.m. Shall also say drive time show, heaven quite so, and so a bet to us so at the Amaye. Afe, are you ready to see a boy? Shall also mammy say, Odifo Francis Quartin, at the prophetic news, ever some yay, a worker said Fidi so. Afe, are you ready to watch a boy? Jumadi yay, your best sign about repeat at the amount, and it's an opaye beer, ba kumienu bi wa ntimi antibia chanel so se anwumre no

0: That's right. Crawford, you win, Anna, or my chassis, a fresh room. And then you move to Anna, of course, and I say, but from some years, and we're heading in any assort. Wow. I didn't shamble, Pana, wanting any winter. In fact, said the Radenum need you for no swashay and bonnet. Say, Annie, be in a bit faster than I beat you in Quadia. And your bush I was saying in Sabeca. Yes, and your bush I was saying in Sabeca. In fact, you need to bring your crown quite your word you must say, dear. Because only your nose when young query. Only when young query, they be our car. I come in on me. Now, so say, this runny hope poor. And a bit so my any say, they be are. And you're not washing our washer and say, what the ever call come a indeed, ye be dinner. In fact, what the end be call. And you're true, say moon. You can't say na. And you're not that cry. What the ever call? What the ever call? The ever call? Wow. That's right. But we more call baby more having a FM Ghana, so we HOP Multimedia 10:30 in this house, and of course I'm Hufa Diemre. I'm in a ready deal for Prophet Francis Kwarteng. I can't boom my head, bro. And I on a point, so and I mean him saying so. I will be near to you for che. Who will be near the for che. Who will be near you now, che. Then I want show what say you know. Very soon. And the crowd, you need activity phone lines, but course on the bar neighbor. And the activity phone lines, because I'm crawling the Canada. I'm crawling the Canada crowd. Wow. I don't play with it, and I genuinely bought it. Oh, Nico Kusu and Santa Fe, Reverend Bismarck, Opuni, a boy. I'm only a Santa Cabo, more what they have in Bushu every day. Oh, sorry, so I need our self climbing, Miss Mabisumoa. I bring with the men a prophet or small phone or car for. Yeah, can't put me near the home for the marriage, my dear Abrel. And into the end round, so we see, you know, the offer free mono. And I'm come a cry, maybe the ansana. And a dear no cry at the abba. Make us any activity for lines because a did the quack. A did the quack. And crop with the candle da. What they all say, me boy, did he? And crop with the candle da cry. And it's also the end of the year, you know. I hope for the major, my dear, so no. Make us a me activity for lies. We can send me a big and crawful for me and sending in any answer. In patch of heaven,
1: Giovanni Pugabari.
0: Where you are, Senior Pumbo, what do
1: you have now to go, but anyway,
0: a radio domain where you are.
1: Isaac. I'm a kind of a
0: I trust my the yasis can ya yidi tra dad woman.
1: You trap woman. No, or the truth from according to Bible, is a Daniel.
0: Okay,
1: no, soon you didn't so honor the Moses. I know as some exercise, and I know a yes, to say a bro. You see, the mismatch here, finish, or the same mission, I know a semi power,
0: okay,
1: some Meka atrosem kitikitikitim poe de se mano asem no enye se be bom pe ya me bonu
0: pa anko be bia
1: de se me hwe mi wuye wa atrosem de anda me sme tie mi se fe ni me ko na obi su me bra kwa mi ya
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0: The words of your mouth.
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0: Yes.
2: Aha. 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
0: Okay.
2: Ifi se, na anu abedani obro, Yes, and when you know, sir, they are a pro one and look at the fire.
0: Okay.
2: Aha. And see, I see the Moses Kasa, not a grand rest of the spirit, not to not say about something she's saying in her. Until that day, and I'm good for so chair my head, as I say. Say, you're
0: the only initiative now, Crawford Wetchley.
2: Maybe to you. As I say, I say, na urade enam ya no asem so etumi se obonifo no ehihie
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3: Ewa
0: my yet, baby, I feel free. Okay, Mammy, I drew. I'm a patcher and Ryan, so a dear now, so to me for free, ready for in 7
3: Amen. Oh my God!
0: And now for the emergency, and you're sharpening the words of your mouth.
3: Okay. Now, I'm going to pass today. Okay. You know what you have been prepared for now? I'm prepared for now. I'm
0: punching.
3: You know what I've been prepared for now? I'm prepared I told someone the time of
4: Sharpening the words of your mouth.
0: Amen. Radio on sharp. That's right. We patch your heaven.
5: Oh, I need pen.
0: What from patch your baby are free.
5: Only a member Robert Dunbar.
0: Robert, me patch your and ready and I want so ultimi F free mu. Sharpening the words of your mouth.
5: Yeah, I'm calling the gang and my tears in the brief papa. My own say graduation and idea.
0: That's right.
5: I said,
0: Amen.
5: Okay.
0: Moses.
4: nti wa gana wa na se on so won mo jo so won mo na se ya yi bura ma na ye den e dia free na no e dia free wa na na ye den ayenam ti ke so bo mpa ya wa no ye den ayenam ne ti ni bura se cha wel
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7: Ya number 20 million am aye atrosem.
6: Okay.
7: Now, o can we say say I say why cause say kan no no dey call creature boom.
6: Mm.
7: Okay. 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
6: creature boom na da diem.
7: Diem na no atro. 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
6: Okay.
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8: 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I trust to food dia and found the dia would be a double ship from
6: tasting.
8: I mean, son, a gift for
6: me and
8: not or say, I know.
6: I mean,
8: my young woman, you think I want empire booming. It's enough for your better near you, so heaven.
6: Ewa, and I pay of a post. I'm sure I do in shop, I mean, ever. I'm a patch of heaven.
9: Ewa, I'm a pill.
6: What if I'm patching the baby? I feel free.
9: But you're a family girl, make us up with that man, Jared.
6: Assistant class prefect. Assistant class prefect.
9: Yes, sir.
6: Chama, any in chair, the end rounds with me for free.
9: Andrew, Papa, need him come over the
6: Mm.
9: Now, Casa, and you're only a Casa somewhere, shopping your mouth, obviously one.
6: That's right.
9: And I say, yes, sir, I know. See, I did it for a movie, Brino, Empire by your bono, and Kobe, dear.
6: Mm.
9: And we say, I knew Yen Nam. Na o ma yeti ya se adia ema ya nu inye nam e ya atro.
6: Okay.
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6: Amen. John, a radin shower so far,
9: Amen.
6: We're back to heaven.
9: Oh, bro,
6: back to America. I'm a two-cup. Then I'll say I want to be a chimney.
9: Okay, this is the end of the CC. Yep, I want to say, okay, say the bear one more same bear now.
6: Okay,
9: I see. I'll say, yeah, the buy it. Your mind gun, the Mohana, I throw 17 a day beer, or cast out, or can't I throw, D and Nipan.
6: Okay,
9: no, can I say? Your mind, the other or call SCC Diano, that or my home, home, no, about BB again, I see.
6: Amen. That's why Raymond, me patcho won so enu ade o tie ni enche free dan bai.
10: Ke da da tie enu ade na me be pass from my head tie tie se ni enche ba e ade ni e bom pa ya ya nu ye en ma ne sa ya na ya nu e ku ma na se ya nu awu.
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10: 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And a year Juma and I said in the crack and a 19 to me. I said, Nicholas and because of you, me can't add the agro abra and Trenus Abraham and not seven. They do. They tell me can't create a baby if any say and a radin sling in a heaven.
6: And I pay a radin shower and supply a room. I'm a patrol heaven. What if I'm patrol in the baby? I'm free.
11: If I saw Mercy,
6: Auntie Mercy. 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
11: pa so yo pa chana ya papa extra mi hu se e pa ya bebe da ya ba enko nyina ya se ya no no awu na ne ama ya no no awu a ya bom ha ya instrument for spiritual realm me ye a chota ma e udi atro na e se ta de wo de ka mo no di ja bo mu ana se ta di uta ka wa no no awu.
6: Okay.
11: Now, I'm trying to do for you. Now, you're deep, Papa. You want to say, I did be a year to charge you and move the moon. I didn't say, I did the same, I explain. Ewa young, ewa young. To be in the same room, he says, I'll be the year, make us a year, and be kind, dinner, what I'm not make for him. And young, true. I am the Kuma, no, Sunday, I bear me bonfire in that room, one of that, in the mean, and the present fire on the air.
6: Amen. A radio on show on shop. Okay. Okay, maybe I try heaven.
12: Amen.
13: Erade onhyira wo pa wo nsɔ dia.
12: Amen.
13: Ode abrɛ. Me pa chɔ heaven.
12: Pa chɔ ha ne po.
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12: Pa chɔ me di di dying na. It's a safe can you if you are here.
13: Okay. 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
13: Mhm.
12: Ya no ya a kum it's your bomb pia yanko pong won be and compo with me.
13: Okay.
12: Oh my own saying negwa sorry them. Then so ya no not so for cry de na no na ya mono nan so yen say.
13: Mm.
12: As we say across some I say ma and see means to them is care free. A seminum say.
13: Okay.
12: I was so abrebia me kano kure.
13: Mm.
12: Eh, se me kano kure. 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
13: Okay.
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13: That's right. Eradien shiram so pa.
12: Heaven o.
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14: Eyo, ani da men so die me ti ye no.
13: Mm.
14: To say shopping your mouth.
13: Okay.
14: Mm. 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Ye a Kristo for me ya no nyanam.
13: Oh.
14: Ya no nyanam. 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Ama ubi te rade wakwa bibina.
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14: Chong, and show no asha wakwa
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14: Inti, ema mi unse watemi yi atro free menu. 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
13: Hmm.
14: Wajina wanamu. 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
13: Amen.
14: Heaven,
13: and I pay a reading shop, Margina.
14: Amen.
13: Margina, a class prefect, and some made my wife open home.
14: Hey,
13: Matty,
14: you're
13: the baby. Hey, mommy, be my inedi. May you need it? You see me the amount. I'm a patrol heaven.
15: That's your one echo.
13: I'm a patrol dinner baby. I feel free. That's right, Ajima Emmanuel. And who for dear Majima dear? A dear now, so see any ancient free touch man. Line yan is wash it. Now, also, wait to me every movie. 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
0: 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Jesse, a deep for no sooner, or DBC. This is a critical point for Nipe Wasa Siswo. 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No. And yet, no yam intention, and yet, but a seminal. Anointing. You share the population of every nation bia omudi nyame chia. 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
0: 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Sanko for the Kamubi. He come to take all his people. Obuo in Yamidian or by Udruana Satan Gripo no Uboa Obejeno Huako Satan Oboa Obeco Medimo Rahom Homoka, a yen sign. Amen.
1: Amen.
0: Amen.
1: Amen.
0: Amen.
1: Amen.
0: If you say, me mano and yanom, share. I can't tell you much. The only thing I tell you is that, me mano, you are saved. Yeah, you are saved. Once I'm saved, you are also saved. Save what you want. And I save won't you ask you? Wouldn't you have your own day, ya? And Kakacha said, Yamia, I want to ask you. Sure. As I see soon, I'm up. Hallelujah.
1: Amen.
0: Pacha, you're interesting. And you know, the SS Mohunun said, without the prophets, no salvation. Without the prophet, no salvation. If we say, Satan Timia Gripo Asofono, Emma Sofona Gian Dani, Emma Mus Solitia Nimudia Fono, Amen Yamenso say, Asofono, may you want to be him, may you ordain all. And he said, Your prophet for us, he said, Quangiana, or Hefa. Anyhow. And I'm a chairman. What is a prophet to be a solid in a soft being free? Yameda. But wouldn't we a titty be the Musumu? Our detail saw them also, or they also. Or the preacher chill. Go ready me when in the head. Yamia so for to do a was as he saw on between the Nipaco on to do. Sir Sofono, so monso ya, Cayesun Casu Benyaka Crabby. I want to tell you something. Sir Sofone ya. 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Me wa hasa ne kora ne me ka kire wo. So what you say? If you say say ye kan ya no tumu dia, nya me nya bi. E say di nimdie ne mamu. 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And if you compare it to us, you see that there is something wrong in the system. Me mean sorry, ain't ye me near so full be okuta Bible, mean ye be da. Mean ye be da. Mean ye. May yes, I say. Sonny, answer ye a defunk, answer ye be wound ye a titty be mum, but. Debbie. I am wrong. Some may say, and I'm sure I may say, Sir, so for an end, yet, dear, I didn't think I could to have been a year to be here. Tim Moon, Munia Samuel Homes, I'm a boy. Tim Pia says, Oh, Bonnie said, Radia may present me young qua. Chemequia, Memphis or Cherawa. That is the end. Amen.
1: Amen.
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1: Amen.
0: Watimamunya kesia kesia kesia kesia kesia.
1: Amen. Amen.
0: Namunya from.
1: Amen. Amen.
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0: Asumjie de be bumoso.
1: Amen.
0: Amen.
1: Amen.

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Aya Heaven.

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Jesus is Lord. Jesus is here. 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

0: 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Jesus is Lord. Jesus is here. 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

0: 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Jesus is Lord. Jesus is here. 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

Jesus is Lord. 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

right, Emma, you know, you know, about having FM Ghana. So, do me a new about Power Sima, I do you move back home. You can say, Nasia, Enka, Eradi Dinda. Besides your heaven. Na Makai will say the heavenly lunch. The heavenly lunch. Juma DA and Medebesumu and Navy. Nina and say, have you ever been somewhere? A radi can't to her. And I say, what can't to her? 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

0: Kamanai, Ekaye, Eye Iran Supreme Leader no, Ekaye Efa Israel ho. He described Israel as a dangerous and deadly cancerous tumor of this region. He described Israel as a dangerous and deadly cancerous tumor of this region. Oh, the way ya Iran for Supreme Leader no AC describe it or my friend say Israel. Was it omu your maya? Chese omu hupa to say cancer kukram ya dieno. Ewo viasi wemu. Na wotre mwa. Omaya your friend say Israel. Say Iran for no any other nations no ama me support no. Na omaya your friend say Israel. Womu an shi womu asia. One way ya nipa ni mran hosu ono ni titru ene Iran for ene ninu ya no a womu wo the same region no na Israel for no ase wo nyina na ono Iran Supreme Leader near all country Israel mine say. Say Israel pew on pew. Quain bia womu Iran fono. Any ninu anumu bi befaswa. O maya your friend say Israel. 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And the Iran Supreme Leader, na se yenim baby I was just a CIA no to a yam piano ban. And it's a CIA no. We, any in Samoa, what the Ababa to Montenegro, any in Samoa, Walker, Edia for Omaya, your friend is Israel. Na, I summoned by very short, a ban is ano, a ban is an Israel Prime Minister, Benjamin Netanyahu, or Ma Montaigne. I'm a respond day to a seminar. But my friend say United States of America, dear, my friend, not Trump. And so, Abakasa, Afan Semua, a year, a Kamenai, one non so eka, a dear good Israel for so no, oh, Trimua, eh, or say, oh, nyai, oh, Kamenai, nyai, and Mujanu, a woojan. 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And so, would be a new horn more or ten of one. Now, as I'm case, say, ya, papa, would your barber to Montin's one? Eh? to describe Obi Nation as cancerous tumor dear. 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And I may a sorry way back, may a house of power back, may a house of power back, may a sorry be back, may a way back, may quite sorry at it, will position way, and only the encarry, send ya a ready for the deed for so canada no. 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And then ye page and so I saw ya dear, no can be you. My G, yes, to Christo, my father sent me cry, Jim Quano. What can we and one by any open and yen ubiu? Did you wait the new mapa at the new man and num? And yet once saved, forever saved, Nyan ubiu. And yen ubia and yanum, baby ye druno, baby ye ginano, baby ye was a siano, and yanum a white rope. 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
0: amen
1: odi seven effort heavy tv ato on my Ghana. We are suffering in a different
0: emphasis. I'm going to go to
1: the
0: house. I'm going to go to the house. I'm going heaven.
2: I'm going to go to the house.
0: I'm going to go to the house. My auntie, when I watch you.
2: Nakoko, the Christmas say. Sansa Dana da or Dana Weddy. Nakoko, it's a say, it's a say. I make a found or so money pebbles and Yanko Pokra and you. It's a woman being in the Paddy and Free Yanko Ponso. Now, so entering a Juma Paddy, so what dear Bravo? Sandy Papa, the young one will grow. Then I can get a serious thing.
0: I said.
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3: Because I dare a bema in the penny a buyer who so. It's answer by was interesting in the paper. 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I was equal. 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
0: Heaven. 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
3: I was like, I'm going to go to the house.
5: na mo betena se da na ho ne be tin si nyankopon kwai
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0: na
5: mo e de yes, and you know, it wouldn't be a good thing to think of when you are missing Yamidi for Paya, but
0: Amen.
5: Yamidi for Father, but we shall Mamma Pa.
0: Amen.
5: We shall be
0: a radiant one shall we
5: see. A great deal. Amen.
0: Amen. Be back to heaven.
6: But your honey, too.
0: Would any baby I can serve you?
6: I have some patch of land on you, I think, dear.
0: I will land on my auntie way. Amen. Eradi won shira won so beba cho heaven.
7: Heaven no.
0: E ho ade e pe, udi ni be bi akase fri o.
7: E tell me what to, akase fri amen.
0: Yo. 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
7: Ye be radi ase pe, ye mri mu, wa ma yo udi fon kwa fo. Onam na dum be green so. So we tell other man who can, but then the head. Certainly, you can certainly be
0: sure.
7: Now, but of what come out come? A man on your 99 who's on the heaven, men, now you wish to use it in the bed, you say. In Uncle Paul, a son of what the national difference. So, who say, I come out, I make up working, it's years ago. There was something I'm not hope I'm not to be now, but could you will grab? And if I make up for no hours, you know, you will go, and you will not overdo no president.
0: I'm not sure if you're a man.
7: Now, you're

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0: John, me ba cho maye ni nkomo.
2: Bra ko ku yen so, e be da Christmas. 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
0: Amen.
2: Be e she yu e we so update a abaya. Na yo wo ye pa o.
0: Pa.
2: Se o ko se me di ni wa so wa so oni wo si wo wo kwan. Aifa, I'm going to meet you. And so I trust that never you have a trim, so you go past them with you. And you're quite an idea with me, I think. Actually, at Timoho. And to win you have my own, sir, a real thing. And it's a nipper and man of Mosu, a year near my or 5 years old in your cup of a year. Now, so it didn't need to that. And today, the look at the mechanism, sir, when you know you're to tell me your home, say, dear, being in my home, she's still winning at the name, as I said. And in your break of the point of the first one, you need to be quite genuine. And to your phone, you have to put it for no fact. And the Patrick to dear Suman or no. They might have genuine phone. You didn't cheat. Now, or fire and command Christo. You have to point some of finding you, my pa, would it be boy? Amen.
0: Amen. Be back to heaven, which I also. Heaven.
3: At your one, you pay.
0: Would you need to be a cassette for you?
3: At your meeting, yes, I was at your feet with the profession.
0: Yes, I'm at your mind, anyway.
3: Hey, said there is some issue. That's my kind gift for a gift for that's a macro attack or system of the 100 years cracker who fear who are.
0: Obaco.
3: And also, sir, that's not who may woo. Now, people get back here to your most time to look for a brother. And they have a man in I am watching you, another day, you know. I'm going to the minimum, said minimum, which I have on Friday and come with years of fire. I acquired it.
0: Heaven.
4: But
0: I want you to. Would you be a cassette free?
4: But you're capable of being my father.

0: kebe duma enti we
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0: o be
1: 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Nini na gasa cry a radiasum said one army deep was okay, you know. We are done it, but now nas on the dumb media, Beba. A radium cause we run deep for me, mamma, my normal woman, and I'm attention what the womb. That was a radiation, I won't see for you now. Amen.
0: Amen. 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
0: Amen. 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
2: Now say we na Awurade ka say omo ye wo nipa ma ene Nyankopon ma no we nne ma ye hu ye mu ti se o so omo do hu ni se Nyankopon wo ba bi a omo ba nya de fache
0: oh I feel so heaven we watch your heaven. 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We watch our heaven.
3: Heaven is true.
0: Would you need baby or cassette free?
3: Because I'm the cassette free at last. You did the antimony.
0: Antimony, ain't you way?
3: If I told, and Yami asked him, and maybe I call Yuki. Now, I'm afraid I catch him, say you have to walk.
0: Sure. So, I'm going to go to the house. I'm going to go to the house. I'm going to go to the house. I'm going to go to the house. I'm going to go to the house. I'm going to go to the house. I'm going to go to the house. I'm going to go to the house. I'm going to go to the house. I'm going to go to the house. I'm going to go to the house. I'm going to go to the house. I'm going to go to the house. I'm going to go to the house. I'm going to go to the house. I'm going to go to the house. I'm going to go to the house. I'm going to go to the house. I'm going to go to the house. I'm going to go to the house. I'm going to go to the house. I'm going to go to the house. I'm going to go to the house. I'm going to go to the house. I'm going to go to the house. I'm going to go to the house. I'm going to go to the house. I'm going to go to the house. I'm going to go to the house. I'm going to go to the house. I'm going to go to the house. I'm going to go to the house. I'm going to go to the house. I'm going to go to the house. I'm going to go to the house. I'm going to go to the house. I'm going to go to the house. I'm
4: Kevin.
3: The share of these four professors is part of Shamma Messiah, part of Shamu House of Paul, only Nala. And among you, you are registration when you see station in Aha. If I didn't show no young question, and then I'm my assistant, I think. And then show me now, heaven,
4: Ahuana, ye pay. 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

Arasha, it's okay. So good afternoon, my lovely listeners. You're welcome on your number one Super Dial station, your number one gospel radio network, Heaven FM Ghana. So now I was going to say, now Abusia, me mawaha, emo akwaba, the oba wakase fidie kron kron yiso Heaven FM Ghana so. 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How much more say Kristu niya wo ye de maye abribia no esene huna mwa diye. 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Na ye mfase de PC ema safu urade. Every say one year in a year. I was yamming brandy chairman says, Simano enum, Abapa, no me no home. I walk as a fidia so having a request show is up next. When I walk to now, because he said, No nine bebo, and now the Niger name watching so at the Heaven Council Tuesday's edition. Eddie at twice already, am I? Doctor KOA, Kweku, who's one son. The heavily lunch at the Bible Sumia and Samoa Christo Nam the Summa for no qua for so which they would D for squatters a carrier in a Phoebe Tremuse near Kawai and Nimwin BBC. Now, the Bia no media said, Mitini say, Nasser may can, that may can say, a in Kai Dumbia Christo air bomb menu mino, a cocoa bobby. A notification message be a Christo at the air my yen. Me ofia na me tea doctor na chese missy a. Abrofono epese omoye a drua chese enipano unto me ingo. And I say, well, umpa, ya de drone mawa, obe bank one mobium. And I'm say, hey, enipa, yen son son ya ho. 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I didn't know. I said, "What Christ will can, it will come to pass eventually." I didn't know. He said, "Yeah, na yeny ya." He pressed down, come on, yensu yeny on kwano. Yeny, na he just said, "Tutu ya na mo edi si ye." He tutu ya na mo ye pa. I did the Christ to achi. If we say, "And some no die." Now, I better to cry. No, I feel I'm a GD is an acacia, a baby. If it's a Christo and I can't walk. Now, yeah, GD for no, yeah, and I just say, who near your bay? If it's a chance to be a Christo, a car, a dear chair. Young coupon shall we pa, young coupon shall say, Brainy, I'll be our cassette feed that Heaven FM Ghana. So now, when you inform so, if it's a hassle, you know, yeah, I'm quite your home, Juma. 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
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I hope de chrome and pie bokesiano, e basu life, e wo chrome chrome wasas is so. I hope de chrome. 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Because prayer is the most essential thing in life. 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so wo fom na wo hwe TV wo juma mu na wo hwe TV edum light wo ho Now we hear radio, now we hear TV. And some more Christo, they are so many D4 no coffee, we embrace him. No, then you know, so ube to me and you be a tea. Ahwe. Ewo mobile app on so. 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

on Heaven FM Ghana. 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Gospel tune, Yamen Yomua, and he and Crown Din Como Yamen Yomua. Yet, here, now Yakuma toy a yam. Every day they say, music is the food for the soul. Wound to me, ye and yum, and fem free and nipper as a tinemo. And in Tina, when Yankupon di for my Yakonya said, a drada could see if yada be a mra abo, and we are no me, you know, Yamra Cassafidi, so Nayamibusa and yum. I didn't know, and I'm a Jedra Medi Baba Sumo. I didn't know 0245 488 066. Also, bit me request and all Abba. I'm a young bain, and I'll be pay. Say, you be bought at the amount. Come on. Oh, Jumedi and so. I didn't know, Shannon Suye. I have voice notes, and I say, test message. And I say, Shannon says voice note to know, and I said text message. You know, either saw the before WhatsApp, and I saw by a normal SMS. And call and come a voice note, and I said text message. Crystal, ensure we ye pa. Na Andra, ye into me, I'm bought message in Indiana. A big camo. I didn't know you better. Naya clear 102 be the free ho. Naya 2 aso. The free ho. I didn't know me chame huamba. Beba pe ni ababe her messages ye woho. Na ya boy and radi ene kakra. Ni ya shasye. Ede e free ho. Okay, so that's a tune. Beautiful tune and a beautiful song. Heaven FM Ghana. You know. And you know.

0: 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Jesus is here.
1: 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Nyabre tie me. Na oshebre besesa. 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
2: Okay, 0245 488 0666. 0245 488 0666. You should be to me do request in number. Gospel song, Benina, Opese, me boy, the man. Be to me do request in number. It would you made in the soul. 0245 488 0666. And I said, MD can't kind of messages in the became wire into me. I'm more a behe. Nah, yak like a cry, the free ho. What you said in the end by Andra was a heavy no. And good afternoon, Bra Kobe. I'm requesting a song, Rade Dumfo by Ernesto Poku Jr. To HOP Multimedia and all House of Power members. Mensa is my name. Mensa, the way you say, if we talk Rade and a bye, that's yesterday. On the council, God bless you. Amen. Mensa, Nami Insha Wonso. So this is your song from Ernesto Poku Jr. Rade Dumfo. Enjoy, bro.

0: Okay, what are you saying? So the end by Andra. What's your heavy no? Please help me back by Irabna. Together as one Jama group and all Heaven FM listeners. We say surface tea or the free patchy number 2 and I a buy. Okay.
1: Heaven. Jesus is King. Jesus is Lord. Jesus is here.
0: Okay, so that's a Rabna Ebefa. So you say a Rabna is giving us back to back

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Rabna is doing very well. He said, well, my back to back. That's very interesting. And one thing is, Oni Omayimu. Oh, outside. And you know, oh yeah, Ediba. That's interesting of Rabna. So that's a befa from Rabna. 02454880666. 02454880666.

Okay, and this one says, please, good afternoon, Cindy from Bekwai. Please play me So Far So Good by Maybe Lottery. Where he's saying, so, hey, Cindy, what if we Bekwai and a buy and draw? Okay. Okay, so Cindy, this is your song from Maybe Lottery. And she called this one So Far So Good. Okay. 0245488066.

Okay. And Twas Supreme Free, I say this one says, have you know, I'm Ajima Emmanuel from Techima. I want you to play me Wunipa Sombo by Florence Obini. To my lovely sister Lydia and to sister Gifty. Or the council, God bless you. Amen. Nyankopon Insha on Super Ajima Emmanuel. Okay, so there's your song from Sofumami Florence Obini. And she called this one Onipa Sombo. Okay, so Sofumami Florence Obini. If I saw my men, so I bought a home or day, it was industry. Mo pa.

0: yeah.
1: 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I want you to play me where you can say by Esther Smith. What the count say, God bless you more. Amen. 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

0: Jesus is King. 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
1: Bacha mazi Eddie Mandol mkesefi Cape Coast. 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Na mibisa mezema Pinnacle Fashion Center. 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Obibia wote Heaven FM Navy. Mpacho onfe nchwana nasi. Heaven.

Okay, have you know? Please play me Draw Me Close from Michael W. Smith. And it goes to TM Spain and to myself, Abena Mary. By the way, say every Jordan and a bye. By the council, God bless you. Amen. Yanko Pawisha won so 02454-88066. 02454-88066. Also, bit me do request and I'll buy a with Jumedi and so. So, Abena Mary, this is your song from Michael W. Smith. Draw Me Close. 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

0: Okay, yes, 1 from 3 this side. And this one says, Heaven, oh, bro. 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
0: I hope you are sparkling. By God's song, I have decided. Okay, no turning back. So it's full reggae gospel version. Okay, and it goes to Precious Matilda, Mercy B, Stylish, K Bedu, TM, and Sarah Jamia. Or the council, God richly bless you, bro. Amen. 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
1: 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And Bemoku or Cape Post, a tearful work at the Chua. On your Cape Post, Funina, so Paul Funina, the minimum come on, Welcome now, on any your place, on any messaging, one my watching is in, come and see. On commit tearfunina, that's it. Heaven knowing a one a pair, a one a book, a one a button, but you're from your own favorite Cape Coast. Bye bye.

0: Jesus is King. 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Jesus is here.
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2: 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So, bet me the request in number. Gospel tune, Ben, and area, open say, my boy, the man. So, bet me the request in number. 0245 488 0666. 57 inside 2 p.m. on Heaven FM Ghana. Heaven request show. And I was so good, so I would see, you know, and area.

0: that's right. Okay, so Defe Defe by Timitenity Ghana to Reverend Francis Hansen. I wish say yes, Sarah, what if we are Percy? Okay, so that's your song from Timitenity Ghana to Reverend Francis Hansen, the prayer papa. Oh, yeah. Okay, so Sarah, this is your tune from Team Eternity Ghana. If you led by Nana Sidu. In fact, you know what say, had so many engagements.
1: We go sing
0: hallelujah. Okay, so that's the Fidifi by Team Eternity Ghana. It's exactly 50 minutes. I mean, it's exactly 3 o'clock on Heaven FM Ghana.

Okay, so Michael from Santasia Pray. I guess you also requested Defe Defe by Team Eternity Ghana. To all HOP listeners, Heaven FM listeners, I guess, and to worldwide. God bless Prophet Francis Kwarten and Prophetess Mercy Kwarten and HOP Multimedia. For the council, have you know? So, Michael, enjoy. Team Eternity Ghana, Defe Defe. Enjoy.

okay. Interesting, so I say. This one also says, have you know, please kindly pray me Odiasem by Esther Smith. God bless the prophet of our generation. And bless you too, have you know. But one for Odian Kaho. Okay, so this is your song from Esther Smith. And she called this one Odiasem. Enjoy. Oh,

Okay, happy now. Please, my name is Richmond Amorin. Please play me Kadosh by Joe Metal. Please, God bless you so much. Amen. Richmond. Interesting. So, Richie, this is your song from Joe Metal. Joseph Ni Ama Metal. Joe Metal. And this one is Kadosh. Enjoy. Heaven FM Ghana. Intro, so bit me do request in number. I would you media so.

0: Okay, yeah, it was what I say. This one says, good afternoon, Brakweku. No, I'm Brakwabina. Yes. Please blame me oil on my head by Joe Metal. Okay, so we say, yeah, all the free, just so, I guess, Nayak. Okay.
1: Is king.
0: Just
1: Jesus
0: in like 30 seconds, you want to blast in the language of the spirit.
1: Yeah,
0: okay, so that's give me oil.
1: Come on, come on.
0: Joe Metal, Fritchin, Sandra, Boache, yeah. 02454880666. Having a request show, Tuesday's edition. And I would see you whenever you enjoy.

0: and to us soon, so what has it? This one says, happy no, brother. Please, I'm Isaac Vosa from Eastern Region. Achim Kwabin. Please, can you play me a Fatao by Nasi? Yes, I can play it for you, Isaac.
1: Jesus is King. Jesus is Lord. Jesus is here.
0: Okay, so that's a Fatao by Nana Kwekuse Nasi.
2: I love it.
0: One of our giants in our gospel music industry, Nasi.

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I show P. What I can say, God bless our homeland, Ghana. 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Amen. We say your mercy from Nkoko. So mercy, this is your song from Ohima Mercy. 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Enjoy.

0: Okay, have you know? I'm Nyamiye from Cape Coast. Please, I'm requesting. Are you on the Lord's side? By Denzel Oye Ken, preaching mercy, Chinwo. Or the counselor, God bless Daddy, Prophet Francis Kwarten, and Mommy, Prophetess Mercy Kwarten. More and more. Amen. We say, hey, Nyamiye, what if we keep Coast? And now, bye.
1: Heaven, Jesus is King. Jesus is Lord.
2: Please,
1: Jesus is here.
2: Can you welcome with me on stage?

Okay, and trust on Super M3. I say this one says, heavy no. I'm Madam Monica from Ntankwafo Inside, Takrade. Please play me Open Doors by Ada Ehi. What the count say, God bless you. Amen. God bless you too. What say, Madam Monica, what the free Takrade Ntankwafo.

Okay, good afternoon, bro. Kwame Nkese. I'm Steven Apia. From Takrade in Tankofo. Please play me Only You by Celestine Donko. Greetings to HOP members at Takrade. And God bless Reverend Francis Edu. What I can say, heavy no. What you say, Enzo A. Steven Apia? Or if we Takrade in Tankofo. And a bye. Okay, so Steve, this is your song from Celestine Donko. And she called this one Only You. Enjoy.

Okay. Have you know? Good afternoon, Bra Kwamina. The name is Emmanuel. And Heaven FM is loud and clear inside Kwadaso. Please, can you play me Elohim by Denzel Oyeken? Where he's saying so, Emmanuel, or the free Kwadaso. And that's why I ordered a whole Kwadaso. And Emmanuel, anyway, say free by. So, Emmanuel, there's your song Elohim by Denzel Oyeken. Enjoy.

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1: Abraham Kwamana, I'm Angelo, listening to you live from Kochi. I want you to play me SS Love by Mercy Chinwo. What I can say, God bless you. Okay, to all Heaven FM listeners, Heaven O. And the pair, who is here, Angelo? All the free Kochi and I buy. So, Angelo, this is your song from Mercy Chinwo. And she called this one SS Love. Enjoy. 32 inside 3 p.m.
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1: on Heaven FM Ghana 0245-488-066. Heaven a request show. And I was so good so I would tell you. And to know who be request number, it was 0245-488-066.

Okay, have you know, Brad Kwabena, Kofi Clement is my name from Achemade. Please blame me as that by DSP Kofi Sapon to all HOP youth of Kwame Danso. God bless the good shepherd, Prophet Francis Kwaten, and Prophetess Mercy Kwaten, and bless our homeland, Ghana. Have you know, we say, Kofi Clement from Achemade. So, Kofi, this is your tune from DSP Kofi Sapong. Asida.

0: Okay, we say so a fellow or the free taqua Diamond City. I want you to play me Fountain by Judy K for HOP members at Taqua. God bless Papa and Mama. Have you know a one yepe? We say so a fellow from Taqua Diamond City. And a fellow at a free buy.
1: Jesus.

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Anyway, say if I do mana for. And he says, remember your soul. Amen. We say, hey, Godwin. All the free, do mana for. And bye. So, Godwin, this is your song from the angels. And the actual title is Utum for Yesu. Enjoy.

Okay, trust on some from free. I say this one says, happy no. My name is Esther from Techima. Please kindly play me Remove by Mercy Chinwo. What the count say, God bless you and your team. Amen. We say so, Esther from Techima.

Okay, this one also says, heavy no. I'm Mikel from Santase. Please, I want you to play me as Seda by Nasi. God bless you, heavy no. Ewana, Yepe, Mikel. So there's your song from Nasi. And I guess this one is a live one. Enjoy.

Okay, and Twasun Swe Wahase. 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I'm Perez from Buakwa. Please blame me. You are great by Steve Crown. You are doing a fantastic job. Keep it up. Thank you very much. We say Perez, what if we Buakwa and a buy?

Okay, good afternoon. 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I would like you to play me Turning Around by Joe Matthew. What the count say, God bless you, have you know. So Gloria, this is your song from Joe Matthew. Turning Around.

Why saying so? Eddie Free, Marie and the Bay, and he says, I'm Solomon Kumsen, Nyame from Marie. Please play me, you are great, you are good. From Nathaniel Bassi, I guess you are God. Yeah, from Nathaniel Bassi. What the council, God bless you all. Amen. Yamin Shiawun So. Heaven. Jesus is

0: Jesus is here.
1: Okay. My name is Eric from Santase. Please play me the Good Shepherd, Prophet Francis Kwarten. Okay. That is the song, The Good Shepherd, Prophet Francis Kwarten. And you may say, Debbie, my boss, and you may say, Bia, I am not my person, my new OBT, and I would tear. I just say, we dina, we team one seminar. Because the one seminar. It really, really speaks a lot. I didn't know so. That's the Good Shepherd, Prophet Francis Kwarten. 58 inside 3 p.m. on Heaven FM Ghana. Heaven Kwanso is up next with Nana Jenny Mwatin. Christo Enshaw. Now, when you wakuma Swadin in our FM out. Christo Yadomo Echina. Exactly 2 p.m. Your best science where the Jumedi. Eddie Ababa Sumo. Me and me, Jumedi Ochami, me, Eddie Kwamanakese. Makram.

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Jesus is here. This is Heaven FM.

0: since you are praying. Thank you, Heavenly Father. We thank you once again together as our answer God. Father, we thank you once again. You bring us so far up to this program. We all praise you. We all thank you. We are here for the second part of our activities. We ask your blessing and your presence here to control everybody for whatever you are coming to do right. We ask your presence and your merry presence to everybody. Guide everybody.
1: What is a folder?
2: Folder is computer. When you're searching something on it, when you finish it, you can fold the computer. Oh, bring my computer and then I will show them for folding. Yes. When you finish searching something, it's like this. You stop, you finish everything. So you fold it like this. It's simple.
3: Why? I am me.
4: I am woman.
3: I am me. I could tell mommy.
4: Aye. And the another.
3: Now, why no now?
4: What's it?
3: Why I am a rough for him?
4: I know rough for now. Me, ya am quada.
3: Hey. Now, what's it?
4: What's it?
3: I call up and I am rough for him.
5: Didn't like about your communion of your style you want to do about the moving of the forward.
6: That's
5: your
6: the
5: career.
6: Meaning of acculated.
5: Don't like your career.
7: Acculated.
5: Yeah.
6: Oh, okay.
5: You don't know about it. When you know, you'll be know about me.
7: When you're acculated, you know about me.
5: Yeah.
7: Hey, I am acculated.
5: Yeah. No, I'm not acculated. Why can I interfere myself?
7: Oh, I'm sorry.
5: I can't interfere with myself.
7: Sorry.
5: Somebody will interfere with me.
7: Sorry.
5: Yeah, it will be anointed of me.
7: I know you're acculated. That's why I'm asking you.
5: Acculated of me.
7: Sorry.
5: Yeah.
7: By the way.
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busia ba bia wo bia me mo adwo e mo atena se me sai so amba kwaba. This is the Drive Time Show, Heaven Crying Song. Aye. We are at Tuesday's edition, live on Heaven FM Ghana, right here. And you're ready, so. You can say, I said, I'm going to Chris. Aye, yeah, I'm going to Chris. 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I said, I'm going to Chris. I'm going to Chris. Ordinary, I'm going to Chris. I'm going to Chris. 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Baby, I'll be a Tamukuchu. Baby, I'll tell you, I'll be a Tamukuchu. We are Heaven Christ. So, I wish I should also, Mammy, say an answer. Hey, Tuesday. I may be so many on a diet or so. You don't see any 26 May and a year 2026. And you may be adding an agent in Boati, who waits me a family and a B. And I'm here together with Asantia Chimba Kwame and Kessy. And I'm for Osei Kwame Douglas. And then Evans Kwame Jr. And you may know what. And we are here to take you to heaven. And it's also baby, I will be a crowd on a chair. Sabri, is your way. Now you know. You're heaven. And why so? And I had to echo. And you may why a crowd. Are you ready or not? Basina Lande. That's right. Are you ready? Basina Lande. I want home for the groom. I would be for Francisco at the camp. Hey, I will be Drew Garden. No more. Basina. Yalando. Aha. And it's your good job. A passengers. Hey, man, I just say you're crying. No, no. That's right. And it's your new ready. Who is ready? Why a crowd of ya? Very soon, I am a mental one. Come on, I'm betting you're quiet, that's right. And you may, we are here. And then so, the video grow ye pa, you best yard ye. And I Bible quiz. And then so, you better grow them. And then so, you better preach. That's right. And it's also, baby, I will be a. You ready? And science, a duha. Mema quotation. Aye. And I say, yard ye, Cornwall. Oh, friend, our baswa. Mema quotation. Aye, na fe wa jina so na wa preach ye. 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Aye. 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Bo homo de passe won so show yi. 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
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nyumre sa de e be ko no abu she radish ra ye pa se won so wa ye kra do sa se e na juma de also we de ho e be she mbi radish ra pa de di kan You who needs to be a free woman? Now bet me, yeah. Mau yamu is shokra. You can do it. And I know that you can do it. Okay? That's right. And in Tiacha, I bedu. And you may make a full HOP mobile app on Eddie Maupa. HOP mobile app on Abusia. Make a full Eddie Maupa. No question. No question. Apple Cassia. Wabebwazi na chese enipa ewo mu no eche nkuru yi ai apo no kwase me mu ode yipa eni ti anwumre because wa kanfo ma se se unya download ya wo ya kechi I tell you my brother apo no e mu ode keke chese bibia wo mu he bibia shela bibia e intact e dey na wo hwehwe e dey na wo pe App on just say, I don't know, sir. Men can't say 3-in-1, sir. 3-in-1, sir. 4-in-1, so just say, Bibia, Bibia. And it's you may come from our pastor wants to download. I have today is a House of Power app on HOP mobile app. And you may say, Bia, we use you Android phone and run a Sobaco Play Store. And run a Sobaco Play Store, not just say, What type of edition? House of Power Ministry International. House of Power Ministry International.

0: International. Ota pushe mu a apu no be yaba. Na chese wo de won sabo so say pa. Wo de won sabo so a na chese apu no e download kama pa de amount. Right there on your phone. Make confirm up. Now download we are. Social media handles ni nyina so. Ni nyina ahyem. Ni nyina ahyehyem sa. Chese baby a be fa bia. Bibia shall like. Come on, come on, come on. I have Facebook and I say TikTok. I have YouTube and I say Instagram. I have WhatsApp and I have Moody here. Just say Bibia, Bibia, a crado. Yeah, she said Bibia, fine, fine, fine, fine, fine, fine. Because, sir, up we own. Christo adding Namni D4 so. Make sure with D4 Francis Quartin. Yeah, we are founder and leader at my House of Power Ministry International. Safono. No question. Up we Christo. Edi namni di foso. Edi nti ya se se baby ya kama kama kama kama kama. Edi nti sa up we on. A divine app. I tell you, my brother. But homo de pa na onse download. I sign say ebe boa ye. Ebe boa sononko. Ama onse okwaje. Eti mi abum edi amount. Download the app, new year. Message be our person OTBR from a D4 Francis Quartin. Say, ya no pa. Say, yeah, we are. Say, yeah, you're there's so much. I say, anywhere you find yourself, everywhere you find yourself, any moment, anytime, be our PBR. And now I say, what pick you for? What was our boss? So I be a man. So that you get a chance to listen to the prophet of God. Mr. Prophet Francis Quartin, message bang. Obenya bieti on your app. And in Tiano Pay, become for more, say, Bohoma de pa. Not download you. Let me be a Yakama. Yame Aduma, that Friday, so. I'm Papa, a bus for life and clear. A chip for your crew. But you for Francis Quartin, come to here. And here we be a Obia, become for more. And your ma. On now for chase, when you know, Mamma, I feel you come over, seeing you know, your mother and pie. I feel 20 trees. I am pie and one at the crew. Share, Fenya, Yanya, Jaya, home. As I already some say, your mom pie da, your mom pie da, and my amre, I won't pie home. And it's Yabusia, every day be a. Will you Christo name Quadia? It just say. Oma mpaye e dos. That's right. 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
0: 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I'm a shimby. 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Said a bitty can't care, and I'll be beyond the sign. 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Nafi, I can't kind at the amount. Now, what you know, so now, dear preachy. I say, Monk, we are here for Rangina, Quakama, San Panangere. Nandi Obeji, a seminar, you know. 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

0: 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My brother.
1: Nana. Ajeni Watin.
0: Yes, sir. Prince. Mine, I'm a kwaba.
1: And I'm a Joso.
0: Now, what to say?
1: A radi adum, Nana. No whole day.
0: Yeah, the Christmas. And it's Tuesday.
1: No quasim.
0: No quasim. And then so Christo was answered the young quanchy in view.
1: Ah, ne.
0: Ah, or the Achay and quaffy of church.
1: There'll be Entiavi.
0: Entiavi, Evans.
1: Entiavi. And Jerry,
0: even sending Como, young Rem, Radiaceda, Didikan, Yananasi, Yashra, the Din Krong Krong, na young Rem, na young Moncomo.
1: Dana, and you mean so, ya de Radiasi.
0: Amen.
1: Say, if you say by ye, I dear obey ye be out yamoka.
0: That's right.
1: But ye young Copo, dear my end, ye found it free.
0: Free.
1: In Jerry,
0: in Chia.
1: In T, na, as I say, I dear T. Ah,
2: Lord.
1: That is it. Abasabi ene kura ye mu a
0: ama
1: adie atien na ye ho odin nti sa abas
2: Jesus is here
1: ano as I said ye timika biri be kire no
0: that's right
1: aha
0: that's right
1: nti ye atena si die
2: this
1: ye kan se asidan ka urade
0: amen
1: isra en kan din
0: amen
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2: is heaven fm
1: Adawurade ase
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3: nana
0: mini ame wa kwaba
3: Joshua Aminia.
0: Na mpom ti sen
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3: Nana. Say to the bia obana say obi hu de ye beye na. Eh eh ya na unyate ya na nana.
0: Yeah.
3: When you just runko.
0: Fa.
3: Eh eh.
0: And it now stress your home.
3: Oh yeah, nana okay. Because me hwe how a e bekro. Eh eh, and na me tiwa nana me kaka mitrimu nko a.
0: Na me kisi bi ka ba shishu na.
3: Na ndia hia nana.
0: Ah, okay.
3: Ndia sen nko a.
0: Okay. All right, I'll say. You're not Christmas, and I'm not Christmas.
3: And so, I said, Oh, no, no, no, no, no, no, no, no, no, no, no, no, no, no, no, no, no, no, no, no, no, no, no, no, no, no, no,
0: no,
3: no, no, no, no, no, no, no, no, no, no, no, no, no, no, no, no, no, no, no, no, no, no, no, no, no, no,
0: Amen.
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0: Mhm.
3: 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Tie tie funk. 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
3: 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Wa kai ye nana.
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0: That's right, that's right.
4: Se, enipa uwo hona se ahwadeng. 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Then so the now I has a uko hospital akisiemu biti se ji kolebumo agugo hospital monana uko na se uko hu de koso ho
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4: nana e ya na anu eden
0: sa for no so yensene won
4: yensin won monana Do not cry with cussing.
0: Oh, yes.
4: And in Tinan, and I say, and Quanya, dear, just say, Christo, the chain, I did to two of them cry.
0: Debbie.
4: If it's all hospital,

0: 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Yes, I did not say him so. No. Aha. Sadia, Adam Rikukai. Okay. 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
1: Mokwa sorry a momonsa. 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
0: Esa monsa. 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
1: Na mujina ho. 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
0: Ane wa ya de.
1: Ye pon ya.
0: Na so a sorry de kwa wasa.
1: Ye pon ya nana. Your point, yeah.
0: Praise his cause of power, now Gina Hopa, now Sadi,
1: and I. Nana, one so, and I made me to see Jumna and I'm a side, yes, I come up. Your point, yeah.
0: I'm so asanyana.
1: Ah, I saw we pan, I do Timikosai.
0: I'm so asanya.
1: No, neighbors, no kind.
2: There be
1: maybe Pierre and Evans, Edisha, Miss
0: Adana, as sanity saying.
2: Cobinana, Cobinana, Obiana, may say. Eh, Minia, me name so winning, Miss Sassy, me what.
0: Now, Sakon any man, now Sakon
2: and I'm sick of Bena, who send a wood, dear, and I mean him so win him, Sassy, dear Mekai, Cobana.
0: And then I send a Yabas,
1: eh, Unim, or Cassa, no, or Cassa, Ivan's Cassa.
2: Eh, Natcha, some new one,
1: as any as I send him where, Cobana, Baho. Okay, Ivan's Cassa, as so we are who say.
0: There you are, beside me who said, and I saw it here.
3: Nana,
0: let's say, Ivan's,
3: say,
0: ah.
2: Wodi ba mbo
3: se me se ko bena kase ti ase
1: se
3: se asawe asana sunday no ko sai no se no nko na owo de a onya asa
0: e se asana nye
3: ah nana ase apan a ai

0: Time now, so far. 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I don't know, sir. 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Or Sakon in Chimu, sir. How? I don't know. I suffered. Okay. And you read Bible quiz na and I yes.
1: Heaven 90.1 FM.
0: Nah, but you have for said a midi kind kind. No? Aha. And I yeah, you know, your baby preachy. You become radius. And the actually we are singing. And I say in the corner.
1: Are you happy?
0: Aha, say, and I econo. Evans.
2: Nana.
0: And a Bible quiz in the say in the corner.
2: Aha.
0: Quotations in our ha.
2: All right.
0: Aha. Quotations in our ha. And into the abandon, sir. Offer an hour basswa. Na yama.
1: FM. Have you no.
2: Ah, quotations no hardy.
0: Aye, quotations no.
2: Offer an hour basswa.
0: Na yama. Yeah.
2: Okay.
0: Enti dia debe mawo no.
2: Mhm.
0: Na chese wa gina so. Na wa prepare o se. Mo. Na oneye ache.
2: Okay.
0: Kama.
2: Enu adu.
0: Last month dia na ye no.
2: Mhm.
0: Eno na quotations nka ho.
2: Ah.
0: I don't know se mba ka. Yeah. Eno no ye mawo topic. Aha, baswa ni amano topic. Particular topic. Na wakasa dia faho. Ono ade ni quotation ba na odia wuram. Yeah, but we ne de. Quotation si ni nyina wo ha.
3: Okay.
0: Ene ntio fre baswa. Ye beyi ba kwa ma. Mhm. Ye be san so akenkan e dia so so.
3: Oh, okay.
0: Aha. But ye di kan bo quotation no so na se wo Bible a. Wo akasa obetimi abie na wahwem.
3: Yes.
0: But ni nyina chi na e be kenkan wo ha. Ama wo hu de wo ho. Na che se ye biem e dia ma.
3: Yes.
0: Now also, what prepare sermon? Come.
3: Nice one. No abone tough one.
0: Sir, no abone tough one. Eddie Amaye. Aha. And in Tianna say, you're back on why? And I hope so. Be I ready? Okay. And I'm on my Bible. No, I'm why? And I'm back in Kaipa. I'm on my Bible. No, I'm. Aha. I say, in the bra. Even Simu. Aha. Obi Aman the Bible. Amen. Na yes, no. And it's somebody, maybe a homony in that room. Maybe a homana to one, no, and a besimun temper. I besimun temper, said the bea. I will be a bit me a basubi. Na, I may be a Iowa, no, Eddie Amaye. And I may just say in free, be preachiana. Some be preachy.
4: One
0: way,
4: and I say,
0: I'm going to maybe some
4: more
0: boom. Some preachy.
4: Maybe be cacra.
0: Okay,
3: will be sebi.
0: Timusum say,
3: yes, simple,
4: yes, empire, minia. And I, the
0: morning, Pammy, and Sanina, Musum say,
4: and
0: I,
4: the goo.
0: Munda goes a saying.
4: Oh, so buy any channel, HS, oh, buy
0: yourself, no matter what, Baba da goo.
4: I'll buy a bitch.
0: Hey,
3: so nimble.
0: I don't know how change your positions.
4: Because
0: number 10 now, there was some swab at that good.
3: But you all can't see any day a Casacuana walking.
0: Ah, okay. Then we can't say position on our person or
3: system. Position in 10.
0: Ah, okay.
5: Then we can be.
0: Okay. All right. Eddie, say, you better see every few days. And you'll be unfunny quotation, bra.
3: Obi anfa ni quotation
0: emra se
3: na se
0: de oha no de oha de ya tie for dia
3: that is when you from back to where you from
0: me him from
3: where you from
0: aya kwanya na me dia mama
3: wo si ene
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0: 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Sign boss for mame.
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1: 100.
0: Psalm 100.
1: Yeah, verse 1 to 2.
0: Verse 1 to 2.
1: Yeah, ne se nyom.
0: Okay.
1: Waha.
0: Oha.
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0: 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Yo, me brother, already shop, ha, why?
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1: Amen.
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1: Amen.
0: Onyo Kesie.
1: Amen.
0: Onyo Akuma Swadi in Amao.
1: Amen.
0: Amen.
1: Amen.
0: All right. Evans Quine Jr.
2: Nana.
0: Also, I have an Audi MFA. Me and Tiwe.
2: Nana, you didn't carry a mom pie.
0: Amen.
2: It's when we're ready.
0: Amen.
2: Say, and then so I'm going to say, you meet you as him. Minjay, Auma, it's you as him, you know, come about on him.
0: Amen.
2: Say, my semi, and you come up as one tena. 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
0: preach on
2: ye be ye firi asoma fo nguma
0: as
2: yes.
0: Mm-hmm. Chapter.
2: It's here. Aye, Baku.
0: Okay.
2: Ninji chemu mochi.
0: Okay. As chapter 1, verse 8.
2: Verse 8.
0: Okay.
2: Uh-huh.
0: Preach on.
2: Enti, me pacho obeka ya mami ana. 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
0: Bacho wa kain.
2: Mi amenka. Yo. Ose, ose Douglas. Can come, mammy, now for young queen.
0: I said they can come on.
1: Person came up, me talk of an apples in the world. Yeah, that was say.
2: Oh, and I was say, hey. My man can say, and I was say,
1: the kind word you be.
2: Apostle,
1: listen, Pacho, me Pacho, 8, you know.
0: Can you go?
1: Acts chapter 1, verse 8.
2: Namum.
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0: Okay.
2: WWW Mfa. And Tinipa be over, say, many Christo Benanti. The first thing I saw, so who said, Obet Medina, you know what, till who do you want to see Kron Kroyim?
0: Okay.
2: And then Pi Bo and Rentas war. 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
0: Okay.
2: Se Hong Kong Kronya Bowswa. And no, na Hong Kong Kron, I bet you that war. Christo Yesu Kron or catch and send them in Yamunyanka. Now, must moti dinner for no, ba or Babet that
0: that's right.
2: But what is here?
0: Oh,
2: no, ba, or be babbet, let's say,
0: Munch on.
2: And see, say, Monconcord, our mouse, who are Christo, a small quantum, and
0: quay mount.
2: The other say, we ye, what do I dream by ye, idea? Only Christo, na monsoir, and you can answer one castle, do I dream, idea, and so tedious, Monconcord, better.
0: So for court.
2: And see, me patro to us.
0: Or say, kind and tem.
1: Impacho Matia.
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2: 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Enti, nana. As some of me can say, so on Kunkunya Bao Suvia, and no, na Ushia Obia, and as a Brabana Obono,
0: okay,
2: be mafu for Assisa. So on Kunkun
0: Betanaswa,
2: obey instruct you,
0: okay,
2: your way,
0: okay,
2: your way, Cobon Paye, Ken Kanyamiasem, Udina Muninano, Obi Hua, Kadam Chen Brabana,
0: or the Namias on Kobi,
2: Namias could be about Amu, Wabra Bono, a pretty chelipa, Wabra on Kanyam, ya, Uncle Janaka.
0: I see.
2: And see, they make canon of I and you may say. Nippa be our bass only Christo
0: Babanantino.
2: Pray Nanya Hong Kong.
0: Okay.
2: Now, I know you know, never could not quite see you could preach in a moment. You know, I brought both to Mrs. Sandipa.
0: That's right.
2: Pa. Ata na wote asie.
0: Pa.
2: Aha, obu aye de mic sending sense onko pitu akwa ngwa onya se ba kopenka.
0: Yeah.
2: But ne na bra board it in the man tell no.
0: Yeah, if
2: it's Mrs. Saubi,
0: a
2: jumam, babia, na bra board it to Mrs. Saubi. Ni na so bet mania we are as a sound concrete at you.
0: Okay.
2: Amen.
0: Amen. Amen. Okay, Evans, Quinn, Junior, and no. Mini Radish.

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1: 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Asma fo nguma.
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0: Okay.
2: Aha, wona mi yi asem ni fie.
0: As chapter 1 verse 8. All right. Evans, are you ready?
3: Aye.
2: Amen nana. Amen.
0: Okay. Kwabena kese.
4: Nana.
0: Fire me.
4: Insanity. Eh, fa na odi embefa. Romance.
0: Okay.
4: I didn't know. Eda o say.
0: Ewa infa.
4: Eda o say. Ane.
0: Ewa.
4: Eda na ejina hui.
0: Oh, you can come for.
4: Aye. Nana.
0: Oh, you can come for. Can. Oh, you can come for. Can.
4: Okay, come for.
0: Can Bible.
4: Okay, come for. O say. Famiko Romans 12. And famisi wa Romans 12. Can one no
3: pema ba ko na.
0: Can in time why? Okay, come for being in time.
3: Enti.
0: Oh, ya che.
3: Enti enuanom. 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
4: eye fesi ho se what can one but nyame shall pa
0: amen
4: nyame shall so okay kind for
0: say
4: nyame shall me ane de aseda
0: pa no wa
4: ye de aseda master for urade
0: amen
4: if we say eye ne pe intina ye huni a ye
0: no cre
4: One family so now menka said ye watch no.
0: Amen.
4: Amen.
0: Amen. Yonko.
4: Nana. Said ye me ma o can kind for no
0: can kind, you know.
4: Was ye in the anum mejine nyanko pon mo bru hun so me tumu for se. Mum famu ni pedien si ho se afode a eti asye.
0: Yeah.
4: Nana ye ni pedia. 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
0: Afode
4: 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A new quine say, ye dee ye hum, a rura, and you may be more, and sem fata.
0: Okay.
4: Na Evans, eh, can, Evans, eh, can it dee?
0: Yeah.
4: Na, ene me dee, non so no, and I'm 1 day.
0: Okay.
4: A new quine say, and now, o jidini ye hua. On say, o boa, who to me, who knock as a nipper way, say, dear. Who to me, who say, o ye yam nipper.
0: Yeah.
4: Ne nipesu, ne nipedua no mpukura no ekyere.
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0: Yeah.
4: Ya bra bo aye bo ye.
5: Jesus is Lord.
4: Nipedua ekyese obi hu ye efise afoforo nso e hwɛ yen.
0: Yeah.
4: Yes, yeah.
5: Jesus is here.
4: Yeah, it is a cruel that be possible.
0: Yeah.
4: Yeah. Now, your son's why it is a graphic.
0: Yeah.
4: Ah, a man for her. Yeah, can kind. Nana, and into the also you, Jidini. On Patamunina, yes, you. Oh, be him so do you, Jidini. Then, so yes, sorry, I say. Ah, tree are way saying tea. Way says, where you, Jidini.
0: As soon as you we.
4: A chessa wouldn't you be cast, ah, and a dear mequa, sorry.
0: Yeah.
4: E chese wunti no obi kon do se ah nyamesom mensom de me hoba ba bi ru nyamesom mo mensom ba ba ba dane wo gidini ye hu amaye hu nyamesu ewo
0: mu
4: efi se obi a wo ye follower no wo ye de wo leader no eye
0: that's right
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0: 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First John chapter 1, verse 1 to 2.
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0: First John chapter 1, verse 1 to 2. 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
1: Yo.
0: So also a Bible, I bet me I'm not why?
1: I'm
0: okay. Okay. First John chapter 1, verse 1 to 2. I say.
2: Heaven. FM.
0: Dear, I want hope free in 50 years here. Dear Yatie, dear Yadi Yani Ahunu, dear Yashie na Yadi Yen Sak Aye, wo enkwa asem
2: Heaven 90
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0: amen
1: Wasn't ya a whole fifty years yet? Don't I can't get out of our car? This is Yasia, not seven war. And 50 years yelling are seven war. Ah, yet here. Now, your dear, your newer who's the newest one would be. And Yama, our dear, where you are, and in Yama, where you are. You will be one of the nipper be so. Ah, yeah, and Yama, eh, one. A bit in now, or deep work, Castia, what Namay. Ah, yeah, you laugh at this party. When I'm so, eh, young one, my dear. Now, to say it, you know. Now, you're a woman, everybody. And quite a woman, I want you actually, and yes.
2: On one effort.
1: Now, you know, so you bet you want us here. You bet come down, any, a young woman. Now, a year in a home, a chair, you know. I said, actually, you know.
0: Amen. And you
1: may.
0: And you may.

0: for the amount. Then you mean I'm coming out, and you mean dear, Mamma, dear, what got over the mamma, and I do my own.
1: No,
0: I am fine, a woman Christian. Nothing to get here, young guys, I did, and send me that, young, I was so thankful for this one. You have a woman, a ready year. Now you have two, who see ya, or no coffin, or very young year. Then you have Abraham, I don't know what you're wrong. Then that, why, yeah, I want to trust you, Nagam. Yes, so on by a many. I read in Shamu, then a day.
1: I'm busy. Nipacho radis raw kasi pa ena nyumri o se na fa so kansem
2: eh papa na ya di
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1: wow
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2: ena otimi wuram ne platform na wa nya no
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1: ya pa okay ena ya beto aso na ya fa course no. All right, auntie, your second caller. Mama has to be genius. I'm about your heaven. Heaven. I'm about your heaven.
3: I'm
1: about your heaven. I'm about your baby. I'm free.
3: But you're friendly, John. We can't have that man, Jerry.
1: Okay. John, I'm about your radio now.
3: I'm about your radio.
1: Okay. And here, I'm about to call Matthew chapter 25.
3: Matthew 25,
1: verse 14 and 15.
3: Okay.
1: Now, Atifia Samuel say, Enkwapa ne akwabone ho asem. Oh, John, me pa chote menka.
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3: 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As I say, it's so me. 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I'm a Christo. As I say, she's asking me, you move be over. The Udru Yamisi, not Yanko Podi, Adumi Dumuna, or she near your put the notion in our say, and Kawinian, your put the Nana, and Luna Kaupe. 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
1: You are young, no matter so the Juma.
0: Yeah.
1: Now when you're a big car home.
0: Yeah.
1: You're young, you're young, you're young, you're young, you're young, you're young, you're young, you're young, you're young, you're young, you're young, you're young, you're young, you're young, you're young, you're
0: young,
1: you're young, you're young, you're young, you're young, you're young, you're young, you're young, you're young, you're young, you're young, you're young, you're young, you're young, you're young, 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
0: Okay.
1: Nanya Christo, dear, do me a dear, and you're more home modding. 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I am my young Paji, I'm my young crack, Miss Mitya Kafa, Radi Asam Pine, when you're Yakupon Shrine, now it's a papa, I'm a man, I'm a man, I'm a man, I'm a man.
0: Amen. Wow. 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
0: 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In fact, Awurade afa so akasa. God bless you pa. Okay. 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Ta 25 verse 14 to 15. All right. 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
2: you
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0: 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Not a crystal belt in Potrimo. Say, yes, so you're coming up,
1: Sana.
0: I hind any much.
1: Okay.
0: Kakamo, can you have you?
1: Evana, yep, about Paris.
0: I'm a no.
1: I have fuck as I know you may.
0: Amen, amen.
1: God bless you, Pa.
0: Amen.
1: Hey, Jui,
0: Yo, thank you.
1: Amen. Okay. All right. Obapa, and so, Nidia, no. Aha. No question, Radin Shrau, Pa, and no one so. Ejuma Pa, why am I Christo, and ne, and you may. Right. And a young que, na. Call answer, Odi Hono. Honor son to us, so am I. All right. Yeah, they will call Matthew chapter 11, verse 28. Aha, and in the Asantia chamber, I beckon kind ho Eddie Amaye. May by your heaven.
2: So, my little.
1: Would you be our referee?
2: Esther,
1: may by your way ready.
2: I shall.
1: Now, oh, Bible.
2: Aye.
1: Okay, and you hear me, Matthew chapter 11, 28. Esther, me bacho also. Matthew 11, verse 28. Now, you share radio some ewo ha. But, Kese, okay, kind of my why? I'm bro, good
3: to Matthew 11:28.
1: Yeah,
3: making kind. Yeah. Or say, Moa, Masua, Moa, Abre.
1: Moa, Maya, Juma.
3: 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Ejuma abre na wasua moneswa nyina
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1: 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Amen. Hey, Ahumay.
2: Yes, Lady Payan. Amen.
1: Amen. Fire.
2: He asked him, Lord, come to me, all are labored and are heavy laden.
1: Now you. No,
2: correct. Moment, change. Moment, this one. This one, you have a one.
1: I'm going to go to the house.

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0: Wah.
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3: 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Amen.
2: Amen.
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2: Wa oye kesie na wo ka wasam da chira woma. Ngumbri wo pese wo chira womba se de asem bitinti. So much
1: Amen. Fire and call.
2: But you, sir, you say, you are sinner, said the Timo, Bible tray and say, you may be over a solid year, and yen dear Mosa, yea, call ye be, and you may be a solid year. Until there will be ye beer when I'm assuming canker, you are born some of paper when you probably say. Nifano unkenya yankupon sura in my need. Onuti or by so good yakum no what say. Uki, Joseph, I say, Yamba yam yet jim, with Radimu, maybe to me jina, because there yes, yet the feminum, and yes, sir, Obama and Quan say, Yam quite easy, sir.
1: Okay,
2: Yamun yet jim with Radimu.
1: Okay,
2: Christ, you know, I don't know what shame in Padim. Mm. Unse tedi o Yakupon offer Joshua no.
1: Yeah.
2: O ka tse ni se. Joshua. So din ni yakukudru. O no no offer Joshua. Nso.
1: Yeah.
2: Oni so on friend trata. Ti o se she din ni yakukudru. 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Nka wo.
1: Pa.
2: Ti se ye tse sa you are see me sa. Ye Christo fu sa. 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
1: Yeah.
2: Oh, bumpe na yeye nda. Jesus say, "Yem bumpe da yem bre."
1: Sir.
2: Emewa bumpe ibi anje.
1: What's your koso?
2: Ajeche o bump. Bumpaye. Bumpaye.
1: Koso abo.
2: O bumpe. 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
4: abo. Jesus is Lord.
2: Bumpaye. Yeah. 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

0: but Oshé said your body had no no on crampo on him ya me no but you have to point there or your bad temper but you be saying no but you enter for your want to show you also for want to show said you have gone to be I no said you were ready mo what said you were ready now but she said if you embrace said you are sick on the one show on here upon something you need to do now because say yakupon crying here in you
1: Jesus is here
2: Ewana, yepe. Ewana, yepe. Okay. Minya, and you're riding shrap. Why?
1: This is.
2: Amen.
0: A
2: radish shrap. 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

0: Ephesians chapter 6, verse 10 to 11. Ephesians Heaven FM. Chapter 6, verse 10 to 11. Eho and na yenuano odi yen efaye. Ephesians chapter 6, verse 10 to 11. Yunia radishra opa ene enyumri. 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
1: Kavane to
0: Mini and Pacho Din Babia of Refree.
1: Mama Offa Tadineo, the donor from Hallelujah, Chimacophobia.
0: You offer now what to say? Avan Bajona, I want to say. Hey, Avan Bajona, baby, are we down Hoka Kramay? Why? Hey, Ofa Hoy.
1: Hello.
0: Avan Bajona, what to make ye?
1: Mr. Wankapa.
0: Okay, Ofa Baby, are you in here? Why?
1: Mate.
0: I see you, Hoyapa. Avan Bajona, so I'm ready.
1: Because
0: I'm
1: ready.
0: And you do call 1 John chapter 1. 1 John chapter 1.
1: Yes.
0: 8 to 9.
1: But
0: I'm going to come out. Okay. Kesi, my young kwe.
2: Okay, Nana.
0: You can come over.
2: Ani, Nana, I can come. 1 John chapter 1, 8 to 9.
0: Okay.
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0: Amen.
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0: Amen. Of I uncle,
1: from Jesus Christ, why in a definitive boy? Billy Ho or the war. Yes, sir, my young Kayamun. The Bible says, yes, sir, Bonifatano, and my uncle yet one in him. Na ye sire, nesi yanko yu di mwa, wawo hu kwaen se, wadi te ye kura, ziyede ye ni ba. Bible say, John chapter 1 verse 12, nuku yampo no, John 1 12, wasi nagugua wa jibi ye no. 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God bless you.
0: Amen. Okay, offer. Are you ready? Radish now so far? Why?
1: Amen.
0: So, so, offer badge, my dear. So,
1: amen.
0: Offer, patch on someone.
1: Yes, sir.
0: Okay. Ewa, Edna, yep.

0: God richly bless you, pa. 1 John chapter 1, 8 to 9. 1 John chapter 1, 8 to 9. A whole ena of also, or the FI 0245 5488066 0501 322 214. Our next
1: heaven
0: first caller is on the line. Baby, about your heaven? Heaven.
2: I want a yes, I call.
0: Baby, about your baby, I'll free free. Baby,
2: I'm
0: okay. Baby, about your so I'm ready.
2: Baby, am I ready?
0: And yeah, yeah, they will call Romans chapter 14. Verse 7 to 8.
2: Okay.
0: Romans chapter 14, 7 to
2: 8. Okay.
0: You can come on, why?
2: Yo.
0: And our Bible. Okay, you can come on. Evans, my young boy.
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3: Romans chapter
0: 14. Yeah.
3: Verse 7 to 8.
0: Sir, young
3: boy. 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
2: Yo ase. 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
0: Sa.
2: Eje asa ti se ye we. Kristo Eddie can buy it or not, old Hene or your Ahinimu Hene, one am so bad ye nano. Christ to Ambuna Hindi and say a son bumano. Then one said the Baya menu ye beyan quenty or the found quarter the atona also. When I tell you, Ashino, Ekuno, and you as you woo, me nana a menu. And he said, yes, ye did me cheat And the found to you to me say, Christ to me, so yet I say, Emma or no. Well, you, my young quaddy, and as I see, I yet.
1: And you have an effort, have you know?
2: And yet you see, and yet you may be, and yet my dear, your boy, yet, Nemon Christ to no, or no, I didn't come to her, they will my young.
0: Okay.
2: And I'm my young yet, yes, yet. And to my young found, well, why you want to say that my A beer. Suku kesi edi aya ko di baby ku tayen ana se adin titi di aya ya me wa din ti na ma yeti ase na ti hu ne sa se enkwa ekuta ye nimpo en ye kristo di an odi a che ye nkwa di a ye di obu ni eni di e ba me ma ye ho ye ho
0: okay
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0: okay
2: e ba ne sa ye be ja ho ho hu an se bi nkre ho ne in chini or tie at the same time, you know.
0: Okay.
2: And all the guy and Dana da Amaya boy and more than I ye a Jumanoa. He's to just say, and son, I have found it down to your house.
0: Okay.
2: Said the better that he be said, or some man in print, Musua. Yan Yan Ramba. Now I catch and say, Uncle Pano Powerful, and I'm the wedding, no quite woman for you know, if you and features here, come on, times and maybe a month. And yet, my young who are young, he said, Jama,
0: yeah,
2: I don't know that. I bet you, two softwares or ABC Sabi, the Kumedia Rasso, and I have a good young one year in 5 years, 1 year, and I didn't show the other. And he said, Name it, my friend, it's Obiti, I say, or you did me nothing, or I said, you be a dumbia, unfamua, a rather Indian man on Genesis.
0: Okay. Amen. Amen.

0: Numbers chapter 14, verse 7 to 8. Romans chapter 14, verse 7 to 8. 0245488066. 0501322214. Hey, che, na, ye di juma de ni na, ba, neba. 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I just say, chaso. Be back to heaven. Heaven.
1: Ewa, nefe.
0: Me back to odi, baby, I'll free
2: free. Yeah.
0: Okay, Joseph, why are you ready? And you call 1 Peter chapter 5, verse 8.
1: Okay.
0: You can come out and our Bible. Okay, and it's here. Kessie, fire and call.
3: Okay, Nana, make and kind. 1 Peter chapter 5, the verse number 8. Petro, mumma, it's kind. It's here, enum. Ne ye moon, and watch.
0: Assemble, no, fire and call.
3: At if you assemble, or say, Munsi, or so ship, or so her for no quine.
0: Or so her for no quine.
3: Yes,
0: young quay.
3: And watch, no say. More, and in. Mo tafo bon sam no na se data a obubu hwede benya no ame
0: asi me na pacho asemne ni yo ye ko e
1: no
0: ye ko
1: e ga dia da wase
0: amen
1: wo ro ne asa se yo ya fo ene anyu me wa ma ya yen shira
0: no kre
1: era da fo me mu na wo mai ente wone era da fo me ye ne wo pe ene anyu me wa yesu di mu amen
0: amen
1: I say, children say, yes, or suffer for no coin.
0: No credit.
1: Now, you baby, so say, or suffer for no wine. Or suffer for no say time. Our own person, even your Osoro, I in the end. Have been a friend. And to say, tree on free, bonnet moa. Not your might, your mere sem et na your mo. Not assembling
4: Jesus is Lord.
1: Away your mo. Nay, and none, a while, sem no more. Minim say, you bet my sister or so have one of quine. Sharonu, you are saying, you may name now.
4: Jesus is here.
1: Lay a town for some
0: boom, said Jata.
1: Say Jata, I told you, I mean. Ya tan fo bo ensam na obubum no enya afi na obe shia jata na se bibi nemo iya yesu a etie mu eye bo ensam a obubum
0: ye
1: ye eye bo ensam a obubum nti o se e maye ma so so he fo so kwa ma ne so ye hwe e maye ma yakono enti na ye mu e ma ibe ni yakono a chi enyira onyankopo a ni no
0: Heaven, oh, na yep. Okay, meaning you're running shop, pass on so free bus. Why?
1: Yo,
0: the bachelor, you know, so now you are son of a co. Why, my dear?
1: Yo,
0: okay, you All right. God bless you, pa. I wish I thought you said, of course, when you see how I. As I say, I guess you know, Makumi and Sa.
4: This is
0: Nanu Ziambo. I will say it's a prophetic news from Odin for Francis Kwati. The question of a radish show, yeah. And let's give you a radio show, yeah, for your good work. I'm here for your DSC. Yes,
3: see.

0: I was say you could hear prophetic news and stuff.
1: Yes, that's right.
0: And you want to tell. Make sure I say free or say Douglas. So. I say,
2: Nana.
0: Yeah, cool. You want to tell it. Yeah,
2: baby, and your media and a bit. Fat, Nana. Yeah, niaje.
0: Pa.
2: Yeah, niaje. So I say, dear, Yamon, whom I'm also the man will be a Nana. Yamon, whom I'm the plan of so adding.
0: Yeah.
2: It's me. Eka sachere.
0: Yeah.
2: Nana, chereno. Nana, I say, what kind of one tears here? Won't mean dinner so called a mom by you.
0: Debbie.
2: So, dear Minimba, Conono,
0: sir.
2: So, won't mean kind. Chereno, and Timua Secatias,
0: yeah,
2: and Chirumuka Cranana. Obey the genus of Bompai.
0: You said, Yamahon, come see
2: Yamahumna,
0: sir, no bow.
2: Yet, yeah, and I say, Unya, Seminar, say, Yamahon home to me, a beauty so chiroca, crassy, Diana,
0: yeah,
2: Nurse, a quiet son of Sinana, a radin shira, a tearful wing, and I will be a time for any warner, not a perse
0: or bombers
2: wait to me, a mumming in a
0: radin
2: show, Diana.
0: All right. Osei Kwame, ena oti ni kano. Evans.
3: Ana.
0: Ya monitewe, na ya kuchi prophetic news.
3: Ana, ya sorry.
0: Sir.
3: Ya wikane se, aladisha ye jina.
0: Amen.
3: Aladisha ye jina na onye ye jina kese.
0: Okay.
3: Die, ubiya, eka ye biya no.
0: Uh-huh.
3: Ewom, kutishi edimu ubiya, ubiya tumika safa huwa.
0: That's right.
3: Na, eye.
0: That's right.
3: Yeah, panti. Radin shray. Amen. Nafi on fire and see you on him.
0: Okay.
3: Amen.
0: Amen. Bana Kesi.
4: Nana.
0: Yeko.
4: Anisane Timina. Christo in Shra will be a nana.
0: Amen.
4: Ohe ahom kikan sedi. Nana. Afre for a fre ba.
0: Afre
4: ba suna. Se no mania jana.
0: Oh yes.
4: Oh, mania j. Yo mu cheche n sim ni muno. Na. As one day, I'm like a Kambia, you need J at the mom.
0: Yeah,
4: Mr. D. Adiano. Na, Nebeka say, Heaven FM Ghana, Nana, ye in sha.
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4: In sha ye pa, if you say, your listeners, you know, Jumedia, you do a cassafidi swinging on an Omunfenia grow.
0: Pa.
4: Omunfenia grow. 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
0: omo hoshim
4: enya sem ketwa sedia homa kika.
0: That's good.
4: Omo chichi masedo mo dia homa kika no. Oh na meni age
0: radin shraw
4: to ensure bibia.
0: Amen.
4: Christo ensure bibia nana
5: eye heaven effort have you know
4: Christo ya domo echira nso no.
0: That's right.
4: Christo di chain ya ya be sign so to
0: asia
4: aba be boy juma
0: echira nso omo ti
4: Sanity. So it's a Christian show, Bianana.
0: Amen.
4: I mean, shall we? I'm
0: ready to show so far.
4: Amen.
0: Kwabena Kasi. And I'll tell you, can't ever have. All right. Miss Midi, you had an anagin in Boati. Yet, yes, see. My eighteen, you were here. A see, ya, not chess, eh? You quack with ye prophetic news, and ne, and you may. A radin cosua is shrow. 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A see, ya, nafi. Prophetic news, etwaso, edia maye.

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Amen. First Peter chapter 3 verse 13. 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Ahanye babia aye hospital drew nam de many pa. Ayo nyanko pan sam nam de many pa manage no. And ye hospital drew. Said num 3 times a day. No, 4 times a day. And on a bar, one package. Tiariadro. 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O catcher, doctor, and so con. I know a mound, Nedro, a hospital. But over Radiani ma. 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No, I don't ho cry, and tidy a womobiano. Say, Ariaba could be through hopper. The account in an echo. 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But I could any school papa in ya, ne fapem na Utimu Kosoro, son of Christos Mai. To when ya fapem papa, near de can catcher or say, Yamia ya is a chum, a deaf wing in a ye. Yamin call for no, and no bemus of will be a second in would this of war. Anne a dear church, the wa over a son of a acti. But I said you are called Doctor Ho. Near my doctor drone num guna unum we are brahmin cheke no one way no co or say uncoy may search ready full from another level. Jesus didn't do that in the church. So be J Christo dear no I any pafofrono ebino no nemen yina sa womu nyarwen yina fru muko ebra makasa. 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No. And you know, if I saw your wife in a year, as I saw your wife in a year, if I knew Yanko Pond to me, so who's in Yanko Pond to me about when she are? Was a Solomon see a saw Danny Vieno? 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When Yanko point him in Yamushe and saw down no mumma. A soft one penny for Nanty Miam Raho. 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

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It's a journey birthday free quadabrim. 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And also, I general was saying, when Yamit Pano Bonapi, one a bit him, and then one it Yamit be any years to be a more. And as they say, Wabi, and I betal now so. Now, Fede, a radicy so. Someone said, rather me, who said the missing fancy war? Who said you'll be seen the best war? If we say, someone when he bang or so, me chum say, crown, you be betting me as you need to him. And he, the me person, my children say, and you want borrow and you're Jim for. Nanye be me bri wo maje fia a obi a na dwene betimi asore no obefa esa so timi chen kasa a nyame honhom wo ha odebi Jesus, I'm afraid in a city shine. But a bit more so bar, I have a phone to be bar, men fray won't. Oh no, I was so sorry. Miss Dimenesia says, I say, damn so, a free me so. But the most uncle for group, we know you are a cake. Munt means spread it, mokrenim. And Tiano Beno, Pesam Sheremo, some afro yari, some in my fro oyari and ye was not by Seba kumpo a few mukwa. Dear cane kaho, now whoop, and we see quine say. Just a bit France and Sanawaka said, oh, what talk?

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0: 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And you

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1: Good morning, Ghana. 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

Copon, and then so I sign so I don't know my view. On Yamia, I'll free it in 3 days a year with Juma. Now, Eddie Basin, the order so I owe Juma said yet here. Now, I'm ready. Shady Ampon, Yamacrompon, and it was tough for you. Daja Asumujahine. And I know pay so. A crown crown or crown crown. And they will ask for a good day. I say, what do you, Omobro Huno, Obambo, anywhere in Shasupa? And there should be one fan coming in. Yes, I saw a sorry view. Yet, yes, see your own crap. I know pay. Yeah, near Doya, why are you in tea? Yet, that was it. You should have a day crown crown. Yes, show on the Munyamada. Basa Kessia was I so at your 2 years so and I would have a fair to say was I so a Pajay was saying any Munyamua any yes so the better was it a bishop would be crown crown and the Munyamina amount as I said and then sub you why I don't. Now cry, now cry ye. Oh, what taba and kese no ase. Ano pay Heaven FM Ghana, Elijah TV. A tier 4 and yeah, your phone in your combo. Ye kese, let that was say. Ishra would ye crown crown. Ye di any munya mao. As I say, we all kese. Ano pay the oka fire, hunina. Woman, I've been. I know pay. What do you call him? Am I? And it's your kaya no tumua. And ye, we wake up with the world. Or therefore, Odoman Kuma. Can't come out to Yao, can't come out, won't you? O Kron Kroni. Fumin in Agura. Okay, see, more, okay, see. 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

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A sign would put me kasi eninti. And anopai. Ifri, yakuma nyinamu. 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Tani abofom pimpim. A cambo may not pay a shrouded crown crown. A show in Munya. A sign in Kunimidia Soronqua and a pay so was I so a dear mom, maybe. Yet that was said that was said that was yes. A shrouded crown crown or amen. I wish you had a pay would you have an FM Ghana. HOP Multimedia. A Hanso Aya EV. Ano pay memoa chemo atrase. I'm a sign so emo akwaba. Eddie Bakas have fidi so. Na shano so mami say so.

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I don't know if you're any. 26 May 2026. I don't any a hunuma bronenti. Or that's why cry cry ye musa. Shannon, so you might be a two days I have in Bosu. Tuesday's edition, of course. I don't pay me, Adinana, Adjenim Boati. 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And I feel Reverend Bismarck Opuni Abua. I don't pay. Obeti Obianka. I will show you so and I don't pay. Now, Yatrasi. Nun Dubrim. And I ever sorry so. Na juma dia hodo aka ni nyina so ni nyina ato ato aso kama pa e dia maye ene anopai na buja anopai be conformance bribia wo ye bia no mesra opa ene show yi se wanti bia obe shira de anopai juma dia se wanti bia obe shira de kase pa esa ise ene. Surprises be brain out. I tell you, my brother. I tell you, my sister. I tell you, my mother. And I tell you, my father. My sister. And then surprises be brain. And I did, bro. I will show you so. I know, sir. We are where? Sir, Bosumi, ya you me. Now, I am Bosumi, can see a pa. You are here for Nanina. 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

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Now this week, and I had the BBR AC. Now, and me say surprises. A bit PPM. Yeah, a BC. And it's Yano Pay. We come from our past. Also, the OE Biano. Making sure, say, we take it time, can crave. Now, no pay show you. More home on the Pana TV. Because he say, baby. Now, no pay you also. But you see that part. And it's a radish now. So, I do my more. Miss Nopa, Apono, Ayako. 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

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A B C da. A B C da. And I know, say, we are aware. Say, 2026, you see me. Are you behind you? Before you go. And it's your name. And then, never. Then, and I was your crime. Radio no sa kosi se yebepon anya sa dia kri e be den also what tv e mo bi nti ansana wa ba be bo amane wa anka sa tv na hunu die wo mu ai e tv so na o sha ko so a hwe kosi se nundu e be bo a ye be wie e sign se ne surprise am de bre uno anya se mo a and easy. And it's become for my pa. And I pay Sonya and download do app now. The Pachopa. And in term, download do app on the CCA. Sadia Baya. Show you also bet me a TV. Now, bet me a Shabby. How are YouTube? And I pay Facebook. Become for my pa. So you shoot Android phone and run it over Play Store. Before you go. So you shoot Android phone over Co Play Store and now pay. Nafi, what download the app okay see right there on your phone. Said the Abeya also. You can listen to Heaven FM Ghana 247. And you can watch Elijah TV as well. Anytime, any moment. Any channel pay me come from up.

Afi. Say, oh, yeah, member. Oh, best time, Bissau, say, and yeah, branch, be mu, and our. Afi. Branch, I also woman. Natchez, say, what boy, Eddie, I say, oh, yeah, member, so. Nafi, what's keeping Natchez, say, what could win him? Apple, no. I bet download, you come up, party amount. Afi, when you be mua. Shannon, so, mommy, say. Social media handles in Nina Bibia ship. I say, we and pulling for any one but 3 years. As she say, Bibia, come. And in all the social media handles, Bibia Shala, Bibia intact. And in channel pay Facebook and our partner. Our app on also TikTok and our partner. Our app on also. And I say, Instagram. Ubinya. Tune it. Maybe I'll show YouTube. And also so Ubinya Iwoho. And I feel WhatsApp. Just say Bibia. Edem. Come up by Nano Pay. And it's me come from out. So also more homebody. Nano Pay. Yen download the app. Okay, see. House of Power app. No. Hey, girl. House of Power app. No. No question. It's a year. A more decade. A demonstration. And what you messages are hood on in a messages are hood on in a so Obinya. I will app on a sister. Make sure you for Francis Quartz. The messages are hood on in a Obinya. I will app on a so not just what you maybe I'll pay. Now, Shannon Soma me say every week be also a system that fee at the forefront about the goose to come up at the amount. And it's not paying me come for months, eh? Up on a day, a more day, pa. And for home, any baby I want, so crow be I wish him, baby I walk wrong, and now baby I want them. And no one say what download do up on. Oh, boss, baby I wish be a baby. Oh, boss, baby, I wouldn't be a baby. I'm an Indian pay. Yeah, yeah, sir. Now, rather, so on fast. Now, oh, should I? I know pay. It just say that Christmas. And I know pay. So it just said, many of me, no, yet that Christmas. As I said, Debia, oh, yeah, near my foot from my. Oh, she's a man, Debia, or country. And my new me, no, so. Yenya, I did a swak as yepa. And I want to swak as yepa. I won't ever kiss you. And it's an appraisal. So. It just said, yes, Sanya Menina, they had done us. And it's an appraisal. Young Quay, Foul Bible. And I feel young King Radiasa. I will Matthew chapter 7, verse 9, 10, and 11. Matthew chapter 7. Verse 9, 10 and 11. Nano pay. Yenina can kind same way so. Na yen fire seda. Emma Christu and ne ano pay. 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My king can radia semi. Oh, ha. Or say, Anna say. Anna say. Mumuni paben. Na owoha. Or say, Anna say. 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

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I know pay a radio seminary.

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Yeah, no more sample. Say, yeah, mba, Ebisa, yeah. 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Say, yeah, say. 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Better pan or I use you both fruits calipo I need a kicker home oh did the year and I ever bread or bano and I radio some say you know say impo yeah that's why hey yeah bonnie now your home empty impo see him say you didn't depa ever my madia and how much more Or no, a rade. 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Say, ma, and besides, say, what baby Bia. 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
1: 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More than pa
2: the radiacy.
1: And of a Christo, I don't assign to the unquanche.
2: Sure.
1: Assign the Abba and a pay. Quacky young Ramway, you're not Christas, a Chadia can see an opain so or the Amay, na, then try and come on so an opain.
2: Your course were there radiacy and nano pay. Oh, the bamboo and your super and then no credit. I would demand and I have 14 for a while so the Cassia Radio. 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
3: Anna,
1: Papa, I'm a carbon of a
3: young
1: Papa. I shall now pump to say,
3: Christadom, I'm so away.
1: Christadom, I don't pay, Miss Mahoya Pa. Papa, no pay young Ramway, Yenna Christas, and Quania Hordia, and a pay so a sign so the Achey.
3: And a pay Christus say, aye, Nene and Hassi, and come for and drink from a camp. 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
1: 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Wouldn't a drew be a dinner over Buana? A man in the brave or how so and one so do I or Bano, but at the time I saw what I know I woke. Nature said, or did you know I done or Kono or no, I had you my young Sikano, the time I saw no one walk. While four months have been in a one of all brass and your pepia. No more what the idea be a share one, sir, who desired to put on a somano. And for I want to talk of Bibio, so a baby ye be beer, and for I want to know. Now, who to wear on your kupon ni madukwanti wado baye e wadie bi wadi shia wansase brabe ye manu inti wado baye wangase brabe po brebi ya ope sa wuhu si wabebi nam na opa wuhu bra wadi nipedu ya ya adie bi ya na wuye bi enye senti no nyanko pado e baye
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1: and your foot in your quail. Massadian to what you do, Manon to Wakumaso, no who's ampa, some ya on your good part of me baza, mabuamukundia, and your free neque, made a macra, minipedia, and a mehu home, a dear bea me reyabia, made a betanachi, Nabutaya rather the man, and but I know what my ya I could do. Tis a old boy to turn on a morning Nancy ye. Now we are Riani Anajo, now Bodo Hobine, now Ajata be Antino, now a sister be Antino, now Otmin Nantimoa, Miss Enshrabe Brewa, a Wade de Bessera, a Dumbe Brewa, a Wade de Dumo, Swa Boma, Sanisuadinra, a Wade de Ma Adamusa Omlano, who's what my Bokunu, a Menisuadinuno Abem. 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
0: Amen. 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
2: yeah.
0: Yema miaka sano fei.
2: What a wow. 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Now, what we mean, say, if we are not to say, if we na send your chassis and an hour canoe, and I didn't have any D for so. A hintas MP a D. Actually, I efa a ma yintia and radi. Here was special,
0: no crap.
2: Na and so a radi, and I'm your mammy di fubaso. A sign etimubio. 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
0: Yeah.
2: Na meniaji pa.
0: Yeah. Hey, I need you some kasia pa.
2: Ne yamuanka message in kawa baby tibi.
0: Pa.
2: So where are you? So where are you?
0: So where are you?
2: So who from so where are you go you? Who tibia? And can we have a day? Now the so be check up here now no pay say. We know any animal man any man no man. 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Hey any. One person we had maybe no man coin in. One person munchi me man. Hey them me man. Yeah yeah brim.
0: Oh yes.
2: Aka kra ye de nyanu ro
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1: Okay.
0: Yeah, na yet here.
1: Genesis chapter two.
0: 2 verse 18.
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1: okay
0: e ba to what we say
1: yeah ti wa se pa
0: na Awurade nam ye maame di fo ba so kasa no na me try dey bi and say bible kasa help our hard year and na me ti asim no ye kasa helper ye fe bi say a strong life saving rescue or support
1: okay
0: me ba so what ma say
1: okay
0: wo ye oboafo bi a che say wo gina brand gina pim akwani asa nyina so a
1: pinti
0: che say wo sa ji nkwa
1: okay
0: me ba cho watu masi
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0: uye life saving personality
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0: yes adjuma ewo ma ho pa ah wo so mo ye asudie eda wo so so mo die now
1: okay.
0: You are helping emotionally no ba cho what ma say
1: okay.
0: Wo bua bema no emotionally and then physically so no wo ye den
1: wo bua no
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1: Obrasie.
0: A tie a year or bear mano echi. What must I say? Let us say, oh, Bob Bain. Oh, Henneso. Oh, Crano. Oh, yes, I know. Not obey mano so crano so ye day. Ah, worry. No, no, so ye day. 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A dear name, a young, oh, our dear mo.
1: Yes, I'm Cassie.
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1: Ma ntumi anyina.
0: Yeah, but what must I
1: say?
0: Yeah. One year in the moon
1: tea.
0: Woman quank, woman quank, drew. 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
1: Maka quam,
0: o maka quam. One year in the moon tea. But in your quenya tear, I did deal for life, near mammy life. Oh, here, oh, soon I would have war a common united,
1: yeah,
0: mammy. Near also, why ye dinner, sir, helper. Boy and papa no
1: would deny it.
0: Yeah. And only and
1: yeah, you
0: and you should have a baby.
1: Yeah.
0: If and ya no and I'm person me yes and my mercy. And I'm person me yes and my mercy. And I was a daddy.
1: Yeah.
0: I would you mem and in your yemu.
1: Yeah.
0: When yet a daddy perfect. I'm all beyond no my casano or can be kukusi baby say and the mema bebre act on so him because of one
1: year
0: you
1: munchi
0: watch what must say nipa bebre ma mema bebre the daddy dance so him because of one year munchi in the Bible
1: yeah.
0: Nana bebre si
1: bebre.
0: 1 year 82 unkunu for bunny a foot to a bunny grandma so done you didn't see
1: dono so akwa
0: kwa ye so akwa ye ebe wi ase no ahosem bebre
1: ye manyina sei
0: na nyo manyina aye den agie gu
1: yeah
0: nyen sa be na wodi se be mani trim ano se support ni bia
1: yeah
0: afutu obe ene ya be ma no wodi ma no wunti
1: so hebre mu
0: wunti wo kure nya atamfo bebre because of wo we ma cho what must
1: yeah afutu a wodi ma no
0: afutu a wodi ma no no so what am I saying?
1: Yeah.
0: A foot to our head, eh?
1: What the man?
0: What the man? No, no, no. And on in there. And there, a radinum, your mammy did for basso, eh, can be at the end, say. Emma, I should ye can see, eh, Adam was so pa. Nana, yes, Babu, a man soon be over. Yanking kind,
1: okay.
0: Yanking kind. Okay. About to say Jezebel, first case one, and second case Delilah,
1: yeah.
0: Judges 16, Goma, Hosea chapter 1, Potiphar, Sapphira,
1: yeah.
0: Herodias, any Michal, about some may Babu, a describe them as bad wives.
1: Bad wives.
0: Or would describe you as bad wives. You don't know bunny. And as a mom, a bunny for. Because some may, who can say, wouldn't you have no, no, no. What can come
1: home as a
0: mom? Oh, mom, who could move back, come back, come back.
1: I said, but I am.
0: Who are we?
1: Had a year or month more. Oh, my, Timmy, I'm fine.
0: Dabby, one woman, who are we? One woman, Kotwa, my near mu. I'm Kotwa, my near mu. One is wa. Just say, I dear Bobo woman, I had a Bobo woman. Nina, yet. A man,
1: oh, mamma, but I am, ma'am.
0: Oh, mamma, but I am, and the mamma be a woo.
1: Yeah,
0: because of one year, no. And then, I didn't know my media for Basso, Catherine, my say. Was see, men know who married Jato. Men know who Jata. I will fear, Bemano can do. No, I can 100 or can 1. 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

0: kwa se yenti. 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
1: Becca Sasa,
0: you are not a helper. You can't say helper. A nipa may know a more train a relationship.
1: Yeah,
0: my living a balanced life.
1: Yeah,
0: Rabacho, what am I say?
1: Yeah,
0: that is Oba or supporto Nukunu. I don't know.
1: Okay.
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0: E wawa diemu. 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And I say, bema, e ko nukunu ho. 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
1: our mouth coin. 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
0: 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A man, Bema, never to what massy. 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
1: I say,
0: what if ye,
1: Yamakoyi,
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1: sa na no so be okay.
0: What is good for the goose is also good for the gander ti sa na mi so me ye de me ye no but forgetting say wo no se dani dunie kwa ko bu aten a erade wo mu sha wo se be ma no okoye se ni se odi a wo ye ye no
1: sa
0: who role and no responsibility I won't perform me during that subaina na be man dan edi na rade ko bisa wo
1: ah
0: won fa be man dan ko bo ko
1: be
0: man be bu ni de mo kunta
1: yeah
0: never so what my say enti wo so wasade asoba a wo se wo ye no make as be man ko we word enti no ene me so sa akro no ye nyina ye fa ye ho nya den
1: enyimu
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0: 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Where do you know?
1: Aye.
0: Me wa?
1: Aye.
0: You probably be energy.
1: Well, cook crow.
0: I am no crap. Huh? Instead of Senka,
1: so I'm going
0: to invest it. Oh, our dear Nimuno, they invest in the wedding, not a yes. Event, you
1: know.
0: Our dear, not a year lifetime, no dear.
1: Okay.
0: No much trouble,
1: sir.
0: And it's a mother, they respect Kawa more than
1: Bibia.
0: That is the reality. A ma bebre nu atete awade se de respect the kawa na e se wo mu ni che
1: wo dan ni kunu no e koso
0: ah me de menyanya mi kunu na wo se be ma bi se me kawa se na na ewade nam ne difo so ne difo ba so e ken na me menyanya me ma wiya what I say menyanya me ma wiya e ya ma ne sam do do na o mu kan no That's the reality.
1: Which is bad.
0: Me may be a media sasa, a beman by an whole day, so a beco, so a beba, or any one found. Who your bab bunny?
1: Your bab bunny.
0: Who your bab bunny?
1: Yeah.
0: You said, oh, you know, Saka. It's a beman alive.
1: On Faho.
0: Now, when you say radish, you woman.
1: On the way, sir.
0: Not a radi, any swaddy who be bemwana. 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
1: Yeah.
0: But eradi hu umobo.
1: Yeah.
0: Kwebe ma wenye na uduwechi.
1: Mm-hmm.
0: When you read out your bassa, not your own yaba no number no no song area nabasa. I want only know my winya couldn't be. But when you be a via, you know. Was it a no? We are bar bunny. And I saw your bar papa. 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And eh? So what's your idea? We are bar. No, do you kuninya? Who tete no? Who tuno for bunny? Who send a kutupa? The Ukrun person obey a beer now, money, yeah. Check your home. Who your bar bunny? And I saw your barpa.
1: Yes,
0: all your bar bunny, dear. A woho. Who your barpa pansoa? A woho. So your bar bunny, yeah. And eh, a radi. Who home am ye, ma'am, so?
1: Yeah.
0: A catre will say. And they must have some margin.
1: That's right.
0: Now, there is more room for improvement. Nana, Marie.
1: All right. Kwaku, Owusu, Ansa, and our team in Kano. Many are ready to help. Wakane, dear, Eddie Atoso. Come on. All right. Mami Kwe, na Bismarck, Opuni, Yabua, Reverend, and also onto us, MIA. Reverend.
2: Nana.
1: Maybe I show me you room where, na, in Inkomo, and Nano Pay.
2: And yeah, mommy. 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It sounds near my coso. A war nipper, a sitinum, nipper, a braboom, a waterfall, animal to tumor. 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
1: ya
2: na owo bota ni sen na Oshe and some of your mammy, a candy actually, and a
1: payer.
2: As I say, Nipa, I want Simbi and we every year.
1: Ah, Reverend
2: Nipa, be no, oh, and some
1: and we
2: every year,
1: every year. Yeah.
2: So, Oshe and Yama, a cosso, our remua. 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Ebi shall see ye. E drew fin fino. Then ya massa. Ebi shall see ye. E quay ye no. Then ya massa. Say now de fras, and a say now de quay. Eh, then a dear. A ye. A ye, and you know, a dear.
1: And yet.
2: And Miss Abrabot is a hoodie. And in coon yan ya depe.
1: Yeah.
2: Debut. A teddy be a ye, a teddy be an eye, bassa.
1: Onion in upper pepper, sir.
2: Onion in upper pepper,
1: Debbie.
2: And ye, yammy and yen, sir,
1: tisser.
2: Not so mukra, I say. Sir, was shassi a yaki to a beer. A vienna, a beer cuckoo.
1: No question.
2: It is all done enough. It be so shassier. Eh, cook, but if you know, so now I had
1: Yeah.
3: to we no can as mu se ebreboni mu nyakoma pa ebrepa mu nso sanse mimi enu nyina no awurade na de aka nipa
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4: fm no reven anyese
3: Una bontia.
4: Hmm.
3: A hammer for pa. No moon say if ye. As you say, our dear Guhamanukun.
4: Hmm. Do any hobby?
3: As you say, Nukunu.
4: Hmm.
3: Nukunu.
4: Hmm.
3: As you say, our dear Guhaman,
4: dear Manon.
3: Our Ninukun de Tiano.
4: Hmm. Oh, sorry, no one, yeah.
3: Una bontia.
4: Hmm.
3: Messi, some fast answer moon be a
4: sooner. Yeah.
3: Nama bontin, chape.
4: Hmm.
3: Nama bontia, we see.
4: Hmm.
3: Nama bontina, no crow with me.
4: Hmm.
3: And he said, no cunu, eh, biena noa cadia, cos of ya.
4: Hmm.
3: Nipping in Abacas, a new cruny in the Pavanofo. 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
4: fan susu
3: na so I can force there odani jemu no and we nim said
4: the e sene fa
3: yeah mama ni bro e radin sha ni din for ba
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4: 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Hmm.
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3: 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Yem papa put ten jew rade ne ba. 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
3: Ukuru so. But I know ho. 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
3: But ukukura. 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Onya opiafo.
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3: O ti tie for.
1: Yeah.
3: Onya obi a o boa no. 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En si se. So me me see say na so nyi say dia and you say e okunu dia memene fe o sugu no mu na wa beye e da wanim wa dwan ne se wa fadi wa to bo atwa so fra
1: mm
3: empafe na we dey besi we dia atem we ye ne dia ne bresem ne ye nyina e be ba ne nyimu no
1: yeah
3: o be bu ho atan already share dey for ba
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